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2: From the Sky News Centre at 5. It's understood counter-terrorism police are investigating whether Iran is linked to a suspected bomb plot at an RAF base in Gloucestershire. Five men are being questioned on suspicion of terrorist and explosives offences after three vehicles were stopped by armed police near the Fairford site yesterday morning. It's home to US bomber aircraft. Police and crime commentator Danny Shaw says assessing possible involvement from Tehran is reasonable.
3: We know that Iran poses a threat to the UK, and they warned in the summer about that very publicly when two of their organisations were declared threats under the National Security Act.
2: Both Donald Trump and Andy Burnham have praised the efforts of authorities here. Protesters have mostly dispersed after being told there'll be a fresh process to address the Drumcree dispute. Sinn Féin's First Minister Michelle O'Neill joined thousands of demonstrators in Portadown, trying to stop the loyalist Orange Order marching down the mainly nationalist Gavaki Road. The highly contentious parade was allowed for the first time in 28 years. The Avanti West Coast mainline will be nationalised in March. Andy Burnham says he's looking forward to more investment, fewer delays, and getting the basics right with the trains. It's claimed nearly 4 million referrals of children and young people for mental health support could be made before the next Parliament. There are warnings that support isn't keeping up with the rising levels of need. England's cricketers have secured a 223-run win in the third ODI against Sri Lanka, wrapping up a 2-1 series victory. Tom Banton posted 126 to help the hosts set their opponents to a target of 356 at the Oval. Captain Harry Brooks says it was very satisfying.
4: I thought that was near perfect performance there. I thought everybody chipped in beautifully and an exceptional win.
2: The Republic of Ireland have the first points of their Nations League campaign after a 3-0 win over Israel. Neither side shook hands before the game. And Wales suffered a second defeat in a row, losing 2-0 away to Denmark. And that's the latest.
1: We're getting you back

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2: From the Sky News Centre at 6. Detectives investigating a suspected terror plot against an RAF base say they're confident the response was based on preparations. Five men are being questioned on suspicion of explosives and terrorism offences after three vans were stopped in Gloucestershire. They've been travelling to Fairford, which is used by the US. It's understood police are investigating possible links with Iran. Maggie Blythe's Gloucestershire's temporary chief constable.
3: These arrests will no doubt have caused some shock and anxiety, and we want those living locally to RAF Fairford and across Gloucestershire to be sure and to know that as agencies we're working closely together to support them.
2: A social media ban for under-16s is coming in from March. It's something the Culture Secretary insists will be an amazing force for good. A spokesperson for residents of a predominantly nationalist area of Portadown has ruled out doing deals with police or the UK government after blocking a unionist parade. Members of the Orange Order were given permission to pass Gavaki Road for the first time in almost 30 years. The community opposed it and will meet the Northern Ireland Secretary and police bosses this morning. Brendan McCunney speaks for the residents.
4: The demand that we have of them is the same demand that I said the other day. We have the right to live in peace in our own community.
2: The Chancellor's to promise investment in British shipbuilding in his speech to Labour's party conference in Liverpool later. Yesterday, the Prime Minister hinted at tax rises to fund an NHS-style social care system in England. Taylor Swift's now won 33 MTV Video Music Awards, the most ever by a single artist. Madonna picked up Artist of the Year. And in sport, the Republic of Ireland bounced back from an opening Nations League defeat with a 3-0 win over Israel. Neither side shook hands before kickoff. Wales remain winless in 2026 after losing 2-0 away to Denmark. That's the latest. I'm Laura Safe.
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3: Five men have been arrested on suspicion of terrorism offences after three suspicious vehicles were seen making their way to an RAF base. The US Air Force has used Fairford in Gloucestershire to launch strikes on Iran. Donald Trump claims the suspects were looking to do big damage. A new unit's opening at a Kent hospital today, which aims to reduce corridor care and A&E waiting times. The same-day emergency care centre at Margate's QEQM will treat patients with non-life-threatening injuries and illnesses. Firefighters have managed to put out a shed fire in Paddock Wood. No one was hurt when it broke out in Warrington Road yesterday. It seems to have been caused by a reflection of the sun through glass. And Taylor Swift has become the most awarded artist in the history of MTV's Video Music Awards. She won three prizes last night. Meanwhile, Madonna took home seven, including Artist of the Year. That's the latest. Next updates at 7.
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3: It'll be a mix of sunny spells and showers today with highs of 21 in Dartford, 18 in Sandgate.
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1: It's Monday. And the weekend is gone.
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3: Kind of like 2 years ago, we sat down and wrote these jingles, and never a truer word has been spoken at 6:30 on a Monday morning. Poof, and the weekend has indeed gone.
2: Disappeared. And a puff of smoke.
3: We're here, we're doing it again. Hello.
2: We're here again.
3: The last couple of days of September.
2: I know.
3: What is that all about?
2: Also, it was so warm yesterday that it doesn't feel like it's going to be the 1st of October in 3 days' time.
3: It's bonkers, isn't it?
2: I don't like it.
3: But when it comes... Oh, we're going to feel it.
2: Yeah. You're going to be like, can we have the 22 degrees back, actually, please?
3: It's like, if you've ever been on holiday somewhere hot in February and then you get off the plane when you come home, that's what's coming. It's on its way. Be warned, it's coming.
2: Frosty.
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1: If we are, we know we are because we see it in the studio. 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
0: Morning.
1: You might even still be in bed.
0: Yeah.
1: If you are, it's cozy, isn't it?
0: There's something about the bed in the morning that is cozier.
1: Then
0: why is that?
1: Right. Well, there is actual reason.
0: The bed in the morning. That is cozier.
1: Then
0: why is that?
1: Right. Well, there is actual reason.

0: Mixture of both, perhaps.
1: Probably.
0: Mixture of both. I'm sleeping in a spare room at the moment, so I'm not really sleeping very well. The mattress where you slept in there is awful.
1: I actually thought that mattress is all right.
0: As soon as the alarm goes off, I'm like, oh.
1: Let's get out. Let me just de-pretzel my back.
0: Exactly.
1: Crickle, crackle.
0: I look like a girly whirly when I get up out of there. Travel News coming up with the Ollie Mears and Beyonce for you.
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1: 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Pretty clear this morning so far. Gravesend, the A2, as you head towards the Bean Interchange, you've got your usual traffic coming from Cobham and Strood. 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

0: Beyonce, Texas Hold'em's KMFM. Robin Nooms here. Hi, good morning. Weather-wise today, sunny spells, showers later. Highs of 21.
1: Now, we've been saying there's been a lot of things that have been helped by the hot weather.
0: Yeah.
1: You know, fruit getting sweeter.
0: yeah, I remember
1: potentially
0: that chat.
1: Some things growing bigger.
0: Yep, that's right.
1: But apparently, 5 UK foods that could be getting hit by the hot weather in a bad way.
0: Yeah.
1: And 2 of them could affect our, well, 3 of them could affect our roast dinners.
0: I already know, well, I know what the first one is. Is it Brussels sprouts?
1: No.
0: No?
1: They've said leafy greens.
0: What, the one thing you want it to affect. And it doesn't, you know.
1: No, they're still going strong. Potatoes.
0: I've already noticed, if I'm honest.
1: You know, I love smaller. A potato.
0: Not necessarily smaller. They're just a bit odd tasting. Mm. And they're not quite what they were last year. So, parsnips on the list?
1: No. Potatoes, leafy greens. So, spinach, lettuce, and other leafy greens.
0: Yeah.
1: Bread is on the list.
0: Why?
1: Because wheat yields have fallen.
0: Do you know what? I did learn that on Clarkson's farm.
1: Olive oil. That might have a problem.
0: Why?
1: Because the olive yields are down, so they might have to increase the price of olive oil.
0: Ugh.
1: And then this one I'm particularly nervous about. Chocolate.
0: Because of the cocoa.
1: And, so apparently as cocoa becomes more expensive, they might have to swap cocoa butter for other ingredients, which could affect the taste.
0: Do you know, when have we ever, because I don't think we have, it's certainly in 20 years I've been broadcasting, ever opened a mic. Good news, everybody. This is coming down in price and this is tasting better. And like,
1: it's true.
0: Never.
1: It's true.
0: Ever.
1: Maybe that's the sentiment that we don't want to start on Monday with.
0: We need to try harder to find something else. It's Samba, KMFM.

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2: I don't know how I let this happen.
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2: The girl next door, you know? 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
3: Said it wasn't you.

0: with It Wasn't Me, KMFM at breakfast. Robin Noomi here. Thanks for doing it with us for Monday, the 28th of September.
1: Morning.
0: So you've got a quiz coming up that you have devised.
1: Yes.
0: Okay.
1: Compiling lots of different surveys from across the world.
0: What are you calling your quiz?
1: What are 10 things that women actually want in a man?
0: Wow. Wow. Been doing some research.
1: I'm doing some research for a friend, for a dear a dear friend. No, I know what I want. Okay. It's just unachievable, and that's why I'm alone.
0: I don't know why I'm laughing. I'm so sorry. Stop it.
1: I'm so sorry.
0: Get Leroy come in. And the lady that mopped up more awards last night, she is going to need another shelf. Taylor Swift is coming up.
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11: Traffic and travel.
14: Gravesend looking slow on the A2 this morning as you're heading London bound towards Bluewater. Dartford Tunnel's queuing a bit, as is the exit slip road on the M2 Junction 3. Roadworks like Whitstable's Peen Hill, both directions going to be closed until Thursday's causing problems. Strood's Cuxton Road, temporary traffic lights there. And Sturry in Canterbury, the A28 Staines Hill, temporary traffic lights ongoing there until the end of October near Redcott Lane. We're on 01-227-786-106 is the jam line.
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15: At 7 o'clock, here's Lucy Hudson.
16: It's understood counter-terror police are investigating whether Iran is linked to a suspected bomb plot at an RAF base in Gloucestershire. Five men have been arrested after three vehicles on their way to Fairford were stopped yesterday. The US Air Force operates there, and Donald Trump says the suspects were looking to do big damage. Nick Aldworth is a former UK counter-terrorism national coordinator. He believes we're well equipped to deal with such threats.
17: We've got amazing emergency responders, and that does extend from those first responders who will have been the first to attend this incident through to the military, who are clearly conducting a very sensitive operation at the moment.
16: Flowers and tributes have been left at the scene of a fatal crash on the A2 near Faversham. A motorcyclist known as Lou died in a collision with a car in Tenham on Friday night. An 18-year-old man was arrested on suspicion of dangerous driving. A new unit's opening at a Kent hospital today, which aims to reduce corridor care and A&E waiting times. The same day, emergency care centre at Margate's QEQM will treat patients with non-life-threatening injuries and illnesses. It's expected to see around 100 people a day, reducing pressure on the emergency department. Des Holden's the acting chief exec of East Kent Hospitals.
18: The patients who we can take straight there will experience much, much quicker care, far less waiting for things to happen. They will get the answers to their health related questions more quickly. They will be treated more quickly.
16: The £28 million unit's been funded by the NHS. A similar site at the William Harvey Hospital in Ashford is due to open in the next few weeks. And we now know exactly when the social media ban will come into force for under 16s. Apps like Snapchat, Instagram and TikTok will be restricted from next March.
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16: Cricket, and it'll be celebrations for Kent this week after they finished their season on a high. They've been promoted to Division 1 of the County Championship after beating Gloucestershire in their final game. Their return to the top flight was confirmed when Middlesex managed to beat Northamptonshire at Lords. That's the latest. Next update's at 7.30.
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16: There'll be a mix of sunny spells and showers today with highs of 21 in Sevenoaks, 18 in Broadstairs.
10: 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Kent weather.
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1: It's Monday. 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
2: 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Okay, look, we'll do our best. 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

0: Kid Laroi, Justin Bieber on KMFM Breakfast. It's Rob and Noomi. What are the 10 things women actually want in a man?
1: Why are you doing this to me? All right.
0: Based on answers from surveys done around the world.
1: Is one of them a beard?
0: Yes.
1: What?
0: Yes.
1: It is?
0: Yeah.
1: Really?
0: 2013, Australian researchers got 351 women to look at images of men. And intermediate level of beardiness is most attractive, but full bushy beards thought to be marriage material, perceived to be better fathers.
1: Okay. All right. Turn some on the bum. Right, let's go. Funny.
0: Correct! 2015, Northumbria University. Good sense of humour made men more attractive.
1: Okay. All right, what is going on that? Line tall.
0: Correct!
1: I promise you I haven't seen this. I promise you.
0: Have you conspired against me? What is going on?
1: 3 out of 3!
0: Yeah. Or specifically taller than...
1: Than them.
0: Them.
1: Well, I often am that.
0: So 3 for 3 so far. This is great.
1: So at the moment, I'm pretty... All right, I'm going all out.
0: Yeah.
1: Breakfast radio DJ.
0: No, you can't just... Are you just describing yourself?
1: I was, yeah. That's what I said. Am I wrong?
0: Yeah.
1: It's in there, isn't it?
0: No, it's not.
1: Oh, what?
0: There is something else that you have.
1: Big feet.
0: No.
1: I don't know.
0: If you were describing you on the list, your car's all right.
1: Oh, they said a nice car.
0: A nice car. But specifically, though, it was being photographed with a nice car. It was a study in 2010. Men photographed with a silver Bentley Continental were perceived as more attractive.
1: What?
0: So if you save up...
1: Sorry, hang on a minute. So I'm 4 out of 10?
0: Yeah.
1: Okay. I'm not sure...
0: You could potentially tick off a couple of the others as well.
1: All right, we'll do them. You can join us on WhatsApp right now, 01-227-786-106. Drop us a message right now.
0: Or you can get in touch on the KMFM app.
1: They're coming up next.

0: Coolio, Gangsta Paradise. It's KMFM Breakfast. You just joined us this morning talking about this list that Noomi has found compiled. A load of data that says what women are really looking for when searching for a man.
1: And I think, you know, you went for the classics and you got them right. Were you describing yourself? Yes.
0: Yes.
1: But fine. Beard, tall.
0: Yes.
1: Funny.
0: Yes.
1: Nice car.
0: Done. So I own four of them already. You see why I'm such a catch?
1: There are six left on the list, though.
0: I don't want to say it, but is money one of them?
1: Money's not on it.
0: Yeah, I'm glad. You know, I'm actually happy about that.
1: Yeah.
0: Yeah, okay. Clue.
1: One of them is pet-related.
0: Do they have a dog?
1: Yes.
0: Okay. I mean, fair.
1: But also, this survey, which was done in Spain, said that women feel more at ease with men who have small dogs.
0: Okay.
1: So,
0: like little.
1: I think it's because it just like looks cute, doesn't
0: cockapoo
1: it?
0: Cockapoo type of size. Okay. No, we're not going chihuahua. Okay. All right. Another clue.
1: Body related.
0: Okay. Asked me 10 years ago, I would have said six pack, and mm-hmm. I reckon it's now dad bod. No,
1: it is dad bod.
0: Oh, I own one of them as well.
1: And that study was in Los Angeles.
0: Was it?
1: Yeah, that's surprising.
0: By that. Yeah.
1: The remaining four, I can count. I don't think you would ever get.
0: Go on in.
1: One of them's quite normal. That's do voluntary work.
0: Giving back,
1: caring.
0: Nice person.
1: These three, the weirdest surveys I think I've ever seen, particularly if they wear a red top. Apparently, women find men in red tops more attractive.
0: Okay, yeah.
1: If you roller skate, a 2014 study...
0: Shut up.
1: 2014 study in the University of Alaska.
0: Yeah.
1: And they said that they liked risk takers, people who did extreme sports, like rollerblading.
0: Okay, all right.
1: Are you ready for this one?
0: Go on.
1: Which you could do. You could tick this off and then you would be, you know, 50% there. Carry a guitar.
0: What, just carry one?
1: Experiment in France.
0: Right.
1: People said that they found a man more attractive when he was carrying a guitar case.
0: No guitar in it, just the case.
1: You got one of those.
0: Just
1: to be clear, to be the most attractive man possible, you have to have a beard, be tall, get out of your car, but be wearing rollerblades, have a guitar case on your back, your small dog under your arm, on your way to your voluntary work, but don't go too fast because you need to maintain the dad bod. Oh, and crack a joke whilst you do it.
0: Under control. We'll find that man for you soon.
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2: Traffic and travel.
15: M25 heavy right now towards the Dartford Tunnels. Detling Hill looking slow onto the M20 Junction 7. Gravesend, the A2, 15 minutes coming from Cobham and Strew towards Bluewater. And then roadworks including Whitstable's Peen Hill, Sandwich, the Sandwich Toll Bridge and Sandgate Risborough Lane. Temporary traffic lights and closures in those places that are going to cause you issues. Definitely check before you travel this morning. We're on 01 227 786 106 is the jam line.
0: 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Traffic and travel.
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0: 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It's Robin Neamy. Good morning.
1: Hi. Thanks for having us on this morning. If you are looking for something really cool to do with the kids or potentially just do with your mates for Halloween,
0: we have got something to tell you about next.
1: We'll do it for you in a second. Stay there for that.
0: After your latest headlines at 7:30, here's Lucy Hudson.
2: It's understood counter-terror police are investigating whether Iran is linked to a suspected bomb plot at an RAF base in Gloucestershire. Five men have been arrested after three vehicles were stopped near Fairford yesterday. Flowers have been left at the scene of a fatal crash on the A2 near Faversham. A motorcyclist died in a collision with a car in Tenham on Friday night. An 18-year-old man is in custody. A new same-day emergency care unit is opening to patients today at the QEQM Hospital in Margate. It'll treat people with non-life-threatening injuries and illnesses, taking pressure off A&E. And Taylor Swift dedicated one of her MTV Video Music Awards to Dolly Parton. She picked up three prizes last night, making her the most decorated artist in the ceremony's history. That's the latest. Next update's at 8.
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4: Kent weather.
2: A mix of sunny spells and showers today with highs of 21 in Chatham, 18 in Kingstown.
3: 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Kent weather.
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1: So I've actually done a Halloween at Fort Amherst years ago. I was amazing, but it took a couple of days to get over it. I won't lie. But we did the adults one.
2: Yeah. This is what I think is so good about the Fort Amherst Halloween experience is like they've got three different levels to choose from. Because I think there's sometimes where you want to go do something spooky, but I'm a bit of a scaredy cat, so I can't do the really, really scary stuff.
1: Okay.
2: But they've got a middle ground.
1: So do you want me to book us in for the age 5 to 10 spell and magic potions?
2: Yes,
1: one?
2: Please, that would be great.
1: I think that's more suited to us. There is another tier up from that.
2: Yeah, for brave teenagers, there's the immersive tunnels where they'll find who knows what. I think I could do that.
1: You could do that one?
2: But then there's the adult-only experience that's only for the bravest as well. So if you do love your scary stories, your scary movies, you love Halloween, that's the one for you.
1: That's the one. Fort Amherst Halloween is scaring you from 16th of October right the way through until Halloween night. And we've got a chance for you to win right now.
2: Yeah, you could win an experience of your choice at kmfm.co.uk. So if you haven't got any Halloween plans, head to our website, enter to win, and we could be sorting you out.
1: Right, coming your way. Maroon 5 will do BB Rexha and Jason Derulo after another look at Kent's Roads. Numi's got the late.
2: Head to our website, enter to win, and we could be sorting you out.
1: Right, coming your way. Maroon 5 will do BB Rexha and Jason Derulo after another look at Kent's Roads.

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13: 7:41, the M25 anti-clockwise. There's delays at the Dartford Tunnel. The A2 as you head towards the Bean interchange coming from Commons Road at Gravesend. You've got 10 minutes of your usual slow traffic there. Detling Hill, the A249, 20 minutes of queues as you go southbound towards Maidstone, the M20 junction 7. In Maidstone, it's slow on the A229 Hale Road, College Road, Bishop's Way inbound from Shields Crescent and Lewes Road to Broadway. And on Eurotunnel this morning, waiting time of up to 15 minutes for the passenger service at Folkestone.
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1: Thanks for having us on this morning. You got Rob and Numi on your radio. This is an interesting dilemma.
0: Yes. So obviously we've heard in the news that social media bans are coming.
1: It's March, isn't it? March, April next year.
0: There's been lots of schools that are banning smartphones.
1: Loads of them. And here in Kent as well, UK-wide. But bus companies, not saying any of them in Kent have, but bus companies across the UK are now saying that because school children won't have access to their smartphones, it could mean that the prices of the bus fares are going to go up.
0: Because they'll no longer be able to have their ticket on their phone. And the bus companies are saying, well, if we're going to have to print tickets, that's more expensive. Surely there's another way.
1: I would have thought so. And I don't want to put this on the school to do, but the school have printers. Like, is there not something that
0: can't you, like,
1: there?
0: Team up and then you give a, you know, or like you make a bus pass?
1: It kind of feels like that's a bit mad that it's going to cost parents more because of something that
0: they're trying to do to make it better for their kids.
1: Yeah, that feels a bit odd to me. But on the flip of that, I still have all my bus passes from when I was at school.
0: Yeah.
1: And I do enjoy... We were looking yesterday. We can't find our birth certificates.
0: Again?
1: And we need them to get May a passport, apparently. Who knew? And we were looking for those, and I came across a box only yesterday of all of my Chaucer Technology School bus passes. And just to look back at your hair is enough.
0: Yeah.
1: So, I mean, it was quite a nice thing to have and keep. So maybe it's not a bad thing.
0: I vividly remember my rail card when I was about 18. My eyebrows... Absolutely
1: challenging,
0: shocking.
1: Were they? They were challenging.
0: Shocking.
1: So it's quite nice to keep and look back in it.
0: And go, whoa.
1: Yeah. Why did you dye your hair bleach blonde, Rob, when you were 14? Because I wanted to be David Beckham.
0: Did it look good?
1: No, did it? Not at all. No. Here's Maroon 5.

0: Every time I play this tune, I just think back to my friend Ben, who borrowed my Pure Garage CDs when I was at school and never returned them. And I haven't held it against him, but I'm at nearly 40 still thinking about it.
1: Every time you hear the song. Yeah. I could have listened to you so many times on my Walkman if I just had that CD.
0: You know. Right, it's 5 to 8. It's Robin Newmy. You're on KMFM at breakfast.
1: We've got Say It on the way, your chance to win £1,000.
0: I did something over the weekend, wanted to talk about a little bit. We'll do that after Stella Lefty and Mark Ronson.
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5: A2070 in both directions, partially blocked just between Alston and Kings North. It's because of an accident. Expect the M25 anti-clock to be queuing back for about 20 minutes at the moment. Waynescott bypass, the same deal, heading towards the Medway City Estate. Maidstone, easily the slowest place to be right now. Sevenoaks not far behind. Sandwich, certainly around a bypass. Things are looking slow this morning. And Canterbury's New Dover Road, St Peter's Place, Pinhill, Rodeo Town and Broad Street already starting to look quite slow. We're on 01 227 786 106 is the jam line.
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6: At 8 o'clock, here's Lucy Hudson.
7: It's understood police are investigating whether Iran is linked to a suspected bomb plot at an RAF base in Gloucestershire. Five men are being questioned on suspicion of terror offences after three vehicles were stopped by armed officers near the Fairford site yesterday morning. It's home to US bomber aircraft. Police and crime commentator Danny Shaw says assessing possible involvement from Iran is reasonable.
8: We know that Iran poses a threat to the UK, and they warned in the summer about that very publicly when two of their organisations were declared threats under the National Security Act.
7: Both Donald Trump and Andy Burnham have praised the efforts of authorities. The government's confirmed a social media ban for under-16s will come into force next March. The exact starting date for new restrictions was previously unknown. Campaigners say the ban will be hard to enforce. A new same-day emergency care unit is opening to patients today at the QEQM hospital in Margate. It'll treat around 100 patients a day for non-life-threatening injuries and illnesses, taking pressure off A&E. Bosses say they'll also reduce corridor care. Des Holden's acting chief exec of East Kent Hospitals.
9: What staff, I think, are looking forward to is getting their A&E back. They can do the really critically unwell people who are not suitable for the air stack, but are really suitable for the kind of onward flow to the operating theatre or to admission to a ward.
7: The £28 million unit's been funded by the NHS. A similar site due to open at Ashford's William Harvey Hospital in the next few weeks. Firefighters have managed to put out a shed blaze in Paddock Wood. No one was hurt when it broke out in Warrington Road yesterday. It's thought to have been caused by a reflection of the sun through glass. And a park in Sevenoaks is set to undergo its biggest restoration in nearly 300 years. Bradbourne Lakes will close from today and is expected to reopen by summer next year with upgrades to lakes, paths and habitats. The project aims to enhance biodiversity, accessibility and heritage for future generations. That's the latest. Next updates at 8:30.
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7: Kent weather. There'll be some hazy sunshine today, but also a few outbreaks of rain. Highs of 21 in Maidstone, 18 in New Romney.
4: 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Kent weather.
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0: Kent. 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
1: It's Monday. And the weekend is gone.
2: There it is, gone.
3: Finished, over and done with. Mine felt really, really quite short because I kind of, in a way, went back to school on Saturday. Don't remember the last time where I had to sit and, like, I had a book and a pen. I had to make notes and, like, yeah, it was good, but it was a lot.
2: Mm-hmm.
3: But I do kind of feel like we should talk about it because I feel like other people should probably
2: know that you can do this.
3: Do it as well.
2: And not just if you're a parent, right? You could take it.
3: Yeah, yeah, yeah. If you watch Dragon's Den and have ever heard of mini first aid, we'll explain more next.
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0: Mars, Uptown Funk on KMFM Breakfast. It's Rob and Amy. Good morning.
1: So we did, Mrs. Rob and I on Saturday went to the mini first aid courses you can get, which is like learning about first aid and how to respond to children and babies and that. And Friday we start weaning, and for anybody that's little listening to show, weaning's where you teach a baby how to eat and they understand the textures and how to use their mouth and everything, which is so funny because watching her over the weekend as we were eating dinner, she does like the goldfish mouth. She's like copying us.
0: She's starting.
1: She wants that. But like, I won't lie, I am very anxious about the choking thing and like, you know, what do you do? I've never done a course before. So so we went, and also the allergens, you know, because you have to put them through those. And we brought this book, and it's an amazing book. So many people have got it. You'll probably know what it is if you've been through this before, where it breaks down like day one. So Friday she eats broccoli, day two it's avocado, and it kind of goes on from there. So we booked onto it in sitting, which is 30 quid a person. I thought, well, you know, Nooms, it was so good.
0: Really?
1: So good that I left thinking, because we work alone a lot, you, like we're in early, there's not loads of people around you, that not just for babies and children, but like if something was to go wrong, like
0: at work,
1: I know? And what the answer's no, I wouldn't have had a clue. And like they go through all of the whole, you know, if you're doing CPR, you know, the Bee Gees, ha, ha, ha, ha, stay alive. That's the beat that you need to do it to. And like, so you know bits of it, don't you?
0: Yeah.
1: But actually understanding what you're looking for and how you're going to respond to that. And I really enjoyed it. And I didn't think I was going to. I thought
0: it would be a bit like a chore or a tick box or whatever.
1: I didn't think I was going to. I always worry when I go into those situations, I'm not going to retain anything.
0: Yeah.
1: Because I'm not, my attention span's horrendous, as you know. But I did, I walked away, they gave me a little pamphlet, and like, you know, I was making notes through it all and everything. The only slight mishap in it was...
0: of course. It's Rob in a public place.
1: They were talking about, like, again, you know parts of this. So, like, now she's starting to move. You can't have any hot drinks anywhere that she might be able to tip out, like the handles on the cooker, make sure they're facing away, cook on a back hobs. All of those things that, you know, you just need refreshers on, I guess. And she said, oh, you know, I'm going to walk you through some of the pictures of burns. Is anybody squeamish? So Mrs. Rob literally goes, yeah, him, and points at me in this room. I'm like, Siri, like, what are we doing? So she said, right, let me get the pictures of the burns out then. And I said, pictures of birds? She's like, no, burns, I've got a cold. I was like, okay, sorry, I understand that. But honestly, it was really, really, really good. Like, really, really worth the 2 and a bit hours. And I kind of feel, I don't want to say it because I don't want to jinx anything, but I kind of feel like...
0: But I think it is just having a bit of knowledge in your mind so that you can't... Because a lot, if you haven't got any first aid knowledge...
1: No.
0: You're just going to be in a panic.
1: But then it kind of got me questioning, like, you know, I think it should not... Like, I don't want to be mandatory. I'm not, like, kind of like flying the flag for that. But I do feel like there should be more than one person in the office.
0: When I was in school, but since then, and I think I was 15.
1: And there's probably loads that have changed in the last 15, 16 years. So, yeah, look, not being paid to say this, mini first aid, if you've got a baby coming or you've got a little one or you're probably about to do what I'm going to try and achieve on Friday, it's going to be a nightmare. Look them up. The lady called Sarah, she was really good. I just thought it was a really nice and comfortable...
0: Informative.
1: Yeah.
0: Yeah.
1: But without it feeling like you were back at school.
0: Yeah.
1: You know? It was good. Check them out.
0: Apart from a little bit with your notebook and your pen.
1: And I realised that I still can't read my handwriting. That's not changed in 23 years.
0: So maybe next time bring an iPad.
1: A notepad for sure, yeah.

0: say it.
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2: Shall we play Say It?
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3: Come on, you know what to do. If you've not been on to play before, speaking to you directly this morning, now is the time to get on. If you've heard it and thought, oh, I could do that, I could do better than that. We hear you all the time. We know you're saying it. But come and prove it this morning.
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2: Traffic and travel.
7: Roads this morning, expect the A270 in Ashford between Ashford Road and Violet Way is blocked. It looks quite slow in that area. Pembrey, Maidstone Road, there's an overturned car just at the A228 for the Pembrey Northern Bypass. Breach, Elm Valley Road is partially blocked. There's been an accident just between Breach and Wingmore. Expect Detling Hill to be queuing for about 15-20 minutes at the moment, heading onto the M20. It's looking quite busy through there. Canterbury, some parts of Sandwich, like the bypass this morning, looking quite busy. Sevenoaks on the map as well for being slow. We're on 01-227-786-106. 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
2: Let's play Say It for Monday. On to play today. Sorry, Bishop in Maidstone. Sorry, have you played Say It before?
3: No, I've been trying for about a year and a half.
4: Come on,
2: first
4: sorry.
2: First time.
3: I can't actually believe I'm talking to you.
4: It's happening.
3: I was just about to press N because I thought
4: they're
3: not
4: going to
3: answer today.
4: Oh, don't ever do that. Because, you know, it's got to be somebody. And this morning, it's you, Sari. So you've been trying to get on for a year and a half. So you've had plenty of practice then.
3: I know, I have. Sometimes I'm doing okay, sometimes not so good.
2: Well, fingers crossed that we'll have a good one today.
4: Yeah, well, we need the perfect one today, really, sorry, because 10 is the score to beat, and you could be walking away with £1,000.
2: Who do you want to be on your team this morning? Do you want Rob or Noomi?
3: Noomi, please.
2: Okay, now your phone line is a little loud, yeah. So can you be as clear as possible, please?
4: We will do our very best, Nooms will do our very best to describe everything to you. As Noom said, nice and clear for a sharp pass. If you're not sure on anything, I shall do the adjudication. Let's go!
2: He's an American actor, he's in Ocean's 11, and he also does the Nespresso ads.
3: George Clooney.
2: Yes, if you're taking your Labrador out on a walk, you're going to use this.
3: Leash.
2: Yeah, but like a full name. What type of animal is a Labrador?
3: Collar. Dog leash.
2: Yes. You put your sandwich in this to take it to work.
3: Sandwiches? Lunchbox?
2: Yes. You're going to refill this with H2O to drink out of.
3: Water.
2: Yeah, but
3: water
2: it's...
3: bottle.
2: Yes. You are in this town right now in Kent.
3: Maidstone.
2: Yes, you use this to wash yourself in the morning. It smells nice.
3: Shadow?
2: Yes, singer. She did Firework. I Kissed a Girl, American. She was dating Orlando Bloom.
3: Katie.
2: Yes.
4: Perry, you were
2: like,
4: Katy Perry. Guys, you did so well there because you had a number of double worders, which
2: yeah.
4: we hate.
2: Yeah.
4: And then also starting with George Clooney. I'm so glad you picked Noomi because I would have been like, he has grey hair. I don't know. Sorry, let's have a look through your scores to see what you got. You got one for George Clooney, two for Dog Lead, three for Lunchbox, and four for Water Bottle, five for Maidstone, six for Shower Gel. We didn't quite get there for Katy Perry, but you were on your way to a winning score, just not quite enough this morning, I'm afraid.
3: That's great. Thank you so much.
2: Thank you for getting on. And remember, you've done it now, so yeah. You've just got to try and get on again, okay?
3: I'm going to try again tomorrow.
4: Do it.
2: Amazing.
4: Lovely to have you on. Speak to you soon, sorry. Take care.
3: Bye.
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1: Only two more gameplays left of saying it could be you winning a grand this week. It's a lot of money. 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
0: Let's get your latest headlines now with Lucy Husden. It's 8:31.
2: Five men are still being questioned in connection with a suspected bomb plot at an RAF base in Gloucestershire. Counter-terror police are thought to be looking into possible connections to Iran. A man's been found dead at a Kent beach following a major search and rescue operation. Emergency crews, including the Coast Guard helicopter, were called to Broadstairs yesterday. The death's not being treated as suspicious. Bosses say a new same-day emergency care unit at a Kent hospital is a huge milestone. It's opening to patients today at the QEQM in Margate. The unit's designed to reduce corridor care and waiting times in A&E. And Taylor Swift has become the most awarded artist in the history of MTV's Video Music Awards. She won 3 prizes last night. Madonna took home 7, including Artist of the Year. That's the latest. Next updates at 9.
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2: There'll be some hazy sunshine today, but also a few outbreaks of rain. Highs of 21 in Lenham, 18 in Dover.
3: 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Kent weather.
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0: I'm definitely going to get one of these. Because I feel like you can never have too many around the festive period. It's actually a bit of a competition on how many can you eat around Christmas time. Sainsbury's launching a mince pie advent calendar.
1: How big is this thing? A mince pie?
0: They are mini mince pies. Uh-huh. I don't think they're full-sized. But behind each door, 24 doors of mince pies.
1: How are they? What are they going to be? All slightly different flavours and
0: there
1: things.
0: There are three variety of mince pies: brandy, port and brown butter mince pies, Viennese whirl mince pies, and all butter mince pies.
1: Okay. Oh well, yes. Because you get some people that are not into the mince pie thing, don't you? You know, that some people really dislike them, like Brussels sprouts. But I love a mince pie. I'd be happy to have them throughout the year, really.
0: Yeah.
1: So if you could buy a few of those advent calendars.
0: And then we just stock them up.
1: That'd be cool.
0: If I buy 12, we could just have an advent calendar every month of every year.
1: Don't keep them here, because you know what... You know what Ben and Andy are like. You can't... Ben and Andy... Benny does Getting You Home and Andy does Daytimes. They are a nightmare when it comes to you having, like, food in the office, aren't they? Because it's like, if it's in the office, it's communal. It's like some kind of rule. And I kind of figure, like, if you get those mince pie advent calendars and we forgot to open a door... One of them would look at it and go, oh, well, that must have been left for us then. You know, that's not how
0: rather than
1: work.
0: Us being like, great, two mince pies tomorrow.
1: Exactly.
0: Like, someone's taking it.
1: All right, should we get some on order? They're going to go well quick then.
0: Yeah, 1st of November is when they go on sale.
1: Right, right, we're going to need to get on it before they run out. Don't forget them, because 1st of November, they will go by the 2nd. I think that's going to be the one this year.
0: Mm. I'm already thinking about it.
1: I'm dribbling
0: a little
1: bit.
0: And my mouth is watering.
1: Kesha and Alex Warren coming and Travel News next.
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5: 8:45, Horsmonden, Mainstone Road. Both directions is partially blocked with slow traffic due to an accident at Yew Tree Green Road. It breached Ellen Valley Road. Both directions, that's closed with slow traffic due to an accident between Derringston Hill and Ox Road in Wingmore. Detling Hill, the A249 southbound, that's queuing before the M20 Junction 7. Travel time currently 10 minutes. Busy in Maidstone on Hale Road, College Road, Bishop's Way, inbound from Shields Crescent and Lewes Road to Broadway. It's also slow on Lewes Road around the A274 Sutton Road. Busy in Canterbury this morning on the A257 into town on the A2050 New Dover Road, Reams Way and Windsheep as well. And in Tunbridge Wells, Pembury Road is slow between the centre of Tunbridge Wells and the A21 at Pembury. And it's also slow on the A26 London Road, St John's Road between Southborough and the centre of Tunbridge Wells. If you've got any updates, call us hands-free. 01227 786 106.
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2: Let's
6: before
2: go.
6: I leave, brush my teeth with a bottle of Jack, cause when I leave for

0: feel like we got a hold on the Monday thing. Do you know what I mean? I kind of feel like we're okay. I feel like we're getting through this together quite well this morning. Do, yeah. You know? Do you know what I mean?
1: Yeah.
0: I don't feel like it's a type of Monday.
1: I'm not like, woo!
0: No.
1: I'm somewhere in the middle.
0: Somewhere in between. Yeah. I think like we've got you. That's right. And do you know what? If you're feeling less than... then we got something coming up for you after 9 o'clock this morning.
1: Yeah, we got the morning motivational mix.
0: On top of that, tune's coming from Tay Tay. We'll do her brand new single, Patient Zero's, up in a minute.
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13: Horsemonden and Maidstone Road in both directions is slow. There's an accident between Newtree Green Road and Churn Lane. Breach Elm Valley Road in both directions is closed. There's been an accident, a van and bus involved just between Derringston Hill and Ox Road. Expect Canterbury to be looking very slow. We've got long delays around St Martin's Hill, Littlebourne Road into the centre of town. Wainscott Bypass, the same deal, and the Sandwich Bypass too. But in general, it's been a pretty textbook morning. We're on 01 227 786 106.
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14: At 9 o'clock, here's Lucy Hudson.
15: Five men are still being questioned in connection with a suspected bomb plot at an RAF base in Gloucestershire used by the US Air Force. Counter-terror police are understood to be looking into possible links to Iran. A farmer alerted officers to three suspicious vans near the site in Fairford. Sky's Dan Whitehead is at the scene.
16: I've just spoken to the farmer in question on the phone, who really is quite angry about the fact that it took her to get the emergency services here. But there's a clouded picture, isn't there, because we heard from Donald Trump yesterday and overnight suggesting that this was an investigation that may well have been underway for some time.
15: Flowers have been left at the scene of a fatal crash on the A2 near Faversham. A motorcyclist died in a collision with a car in Tenham on Friday night. An 18-year-old man was arrested. Patients will start being treated at a new same-day emergency care centre at Margate's QEQM hospital from today. The £28 million unit will allow staff to deal with non-life-threatening injuries and illnesses away from A&E. It's hoped it'll reduce waiting times and corridor care. Des Holden's the acting chief exec of East Kent Hospitals.
17: It lets the emergency department do more what it's constructed to do, and it takes a group of patients, probably about 100 a day on each side, out of the emergency department and into a more kind of bespoke pathway of care.
15: The bomb squad's been called to a beauty spot near Ashford following the discovery of a wartime explosive. Police were also spotted at Cold Harbour Lane in the Wye Downs earlier this morning. A suspected wartime shell has been safely destroyed. And we now know exactly when the social media ban will come into force for under-16s. Apps like Snapchat, Instagram and TikTok will be restricted from next March.
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15: Ice hockey and Kent's Invicta Dynamos have had a mixed set of results over the weekend. They beat Romford Buccaneers in the Challenge Cup on Saturday before losing to Slough Jets last night. And in cricket, it'll be celebrations for Kent this week after they finished their season on a high. They've been promoted to Division 1 of the County Championship. That's the latest. Next update's at 10.
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8: Kent weather.
15: A bit of hazy sunshine today, but also some showers. Highs of 21 in Cranbrook, 18 in Whitstable.
9: 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Kent weather.
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2: Today's Morning Motivational Mix for Emma Cobb and the team at The Star in Gillingham. They have a bra bank in aid of breast cancer set up. They accept all bras in all sizes. They get recycled and all the money goes to research. It's a great cause, so get involved. You can get in touch all the time on our WhatsApp, 01227 786 106. We want to say good morning and a massive happy birthday to Coral Rayner Frun in Folkestone from Ian and the kids Michaela, Jordan, Jasmine and Cleo. Amazing. Have a great birthday.
3: Happy birthday, you. Right, it's time to play Taylor Swift. 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She's back with a brand new track called Patient Zero. Last night, she did very well at the VMAs again.
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1: Friends.
0: Friendship.
1: Friendships.
2: Apparently, there's this lady who's got... She's gone viral because I think she makes a really fair point. Mm. I've always said, my best friends, you being one of those, people like Mark, like who's a producer here, the idea that they can come round and we don't have to do anything.
0: Yeah.
2: And, like, Mark and I have even been known to, like, fall asleep on the couch together.
0: Yeah, and like, that's considered quality time.
2: I think that that is when you know you've got a good mate.
0: Yeah.
2: The minute you've got to start making things complicated, I think it's a sign that you're having to...
0: You're having to make fun.
2: You're having to make fun. And this lady has basically said that friendships are becoming too complicated. Why can't we go back to just doing nothing? She says that friends shouldn't need expensive brunches or organised days out every time they meet. Just run errands and just being together should be enough.
0: Mm. I mean, yeah, fair enough. But I raise, why not be able to do both? Don't you deserve a nice little brunch?
2: No, I get it.
0: I saw my friend Rachel Croft Music, in London on Friday. So, you know, I had to trek into London.
2: Yeah.
0: But we had a very nice brunch. But it wasn't, you know, it wasn't like, let's go. That wasn't the purpose. It was, we arrived and I went, have you eaten? Because I haven't eaten. And she said, no, I haven't eaten.
2: So we went and got some food.
0: Yeah. And then we went to Boots together.
2: That's it.
0: We had a lovely time.
2: I just like sometimes.
0: But we still had a nice brunch.
2: So what, when
0: because it's nice to have a nice brunch.
2: It's nice to have a brunch, but you needed food. It wasn't like you didn't have to book a dinner date to see her, right? And, we've had a laugh when we just go out to M&S to go and get dinner.
0: We're not even going to eat together.
2: No, just having a bit of fun. Hanging out. It's cool.
0: So, well, you go and enjoy your dinner.
2: Yeah.
0: And I'll go enjoy mine separately in our own home.
2: Yeah.
0: But I really enjoyed this 20-minute trip to the supermarket.
2: Eat together. I just kind of feel like that's the sign of a good mate, isn't it?
0: Well, I saw my bestie, Will, 2 weekends ago, because he was like, we haven't seen each other in ages. Do you want to do something? And it was the day after the Twilight Walk. And I was like, look, I'm doing the Twilight Walk on Friday.
2: Yeah.
0: So on Saturday, I'm planning on just spending the whole day sat on my sofa. If you'd like to come to my house...
2: And do that with me.
0: Sit next to me on the sofa.
2: And he was there.
0: And he was there.
2: Friend.
0: But then we did go to Nando's.
2: That's fine as well. I don't class Nando's as... I class Nando's as just...
0: Food.
2: Just a meal every week.
0: Tea time.
2: Justin Bieber. Shakira coming up, and another dose of travel for you next.
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14: Traffic and travel.
2: Roads this morning, expect Horsmonden and Maidstone Road right now. Things to be a little bit tricky because of an accident between Yew Tree Green Road and Churn Lane. Both directions are now closed on Maidstone Road. Breach Elm Valley Road in both directions also closed. There's been an accident between Derringston Hill and Ox Road. Expect the Wainscot Bypass to be queuing this morning. Sandwich Bypass still to be queuing. Bad sets of roadworks include Whitstable's Peen Hill. Both directions is closed due to gas main work. That's until Thursday between Whitstable and Peen Hill itself. And Strood's Cuxton Road, getting lots of calls on this. It's going to be in place until Wednesday, but the electricity work that's ongoing is causing massive delays right now. It's all the way back up past the Diggerland roundabout. We're on 01 227 786 106 is the jam line.
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1: Right, can you do us a favour today? 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You know the thing that's happening in January? Yeah.
0: Yes, it'd be good to, you know, make sure that you're...
1: Well, they're going to choose. They're choosing it.
0: Are they?
1: They're choosing it. It's got nothing to do with us. We're going to do what we're going to make whatever.
0: Uh-huh.
1: Yeah, yeah. Sorry, uh-huh. I thought you knew that.
0: I didn't know that.
1: Yeah. But it's only going to work if loads of people go in on it.
0: Yeah,
1: otherwise,
0: yeah,
1: it won't work.
0: Yeah, yeah, yeah.
1: But to be part of like genuine Kent history would be pretty cool. KMFM Official on socials. The KMFM app is free. You can download it.
0: 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Give it a little bookmark.
1: Can't say anything else at the moment. It is coming in October, though, to get ready for January. Mm-hmm.
0: Exciting.
1: It is exciting. So Sabrina Carpenter, Taste. Go and do that right now. Oh.

0: KMFM, Christina Aguilera, Ain't No Other Man. It's nice to be leading the way in a UK trial.
1: I know, and in so many stores as well. Like, you'd think that they'd maybe pick one, but we're majority on the list.
0: If you are an Aldi shopper, get ready to be able to deliver it from your phone to your house.
1: Yes, they're going to do a trial with Deliveroo. I always thought it was weird that Aldi and Lidl never did anything.
0: Never did it, yeah.
1: But they're teaming up with Deliveroo. They're doing 8 stores across the UK, and 4 of them are in Kent.
0: So Dover, Ashford, Margate and Stroud, you'll all be able to try this. I think it starts the beginning of next week. I think it's
1: 6th of October.
0: Monday, 6th of October. I'm kind of there for that. I'm happy with getting good prices and it delivered to my front door. Yes, please.
1: I love a cheeky food shop delivery to my house.
0: It's also all about the bakery. If they're going to do those items,
1: I didn't even think about the bakery.
0: Always start at the bakery. How many times?
1: Rob, I've just thought this could revolutionise our breakfast.
0: It could.
1: We could start ordering from Stroud bakery items
0: for
1: breakfast.
0: Revolutionise my waistline, which is another issue with that plan.
1: But what a great way to go.
0: What a great way to go. Bruno Mars and Pink coming up. Breakfast.

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12: 947 Horsmonden, Maidstone Road. Both directions is closed with slow traffic due to an accident between Yew Tree Green Road and Churn Lane. In Breach, Elm Valley Road. Both directions, that's closed with slow traffic due to recovery work from an accident between Derringston Hill and Ox Road. In Strood, Cookston Road, the electricity work that's got temporary traffic lights is causing heavy delays there in both directions near Hawthorne Road. Elsewhere, busy in Canterbury on Windsheep and Sandwich, the bypass both directions is queuing at Ash Road roundabout. Congestion back to Monk's Way and Deal Road roundabout.
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1: A classic. 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
0: Happy birthday. 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
7: Horsemonden then Maidstone Road in both directions remains closed due to an accident between Newtree Green Road and Churn Lane. Breach Elm Valley Road in both directions is still closed. Recovery work is ongoing there. And a really busy one for Strood this morning. The roadworks causing loads of problems around Cuxton Road. That's why there's quite severe delays there. Whitstable Peen Hill in both directions remains closed until Thursday as well, from Clapham Hill to Fox's Cross Road.
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3: At 10 o'clock, here's Lucy Hudson.
9: The Defence Secretary says it would be unwise to comment on the motivations of those arrested over a suspected bomb plot at a military base in Gloucestershire. Five men are being questioned after suspicious activity was spotted near RAF Fairford yesterday. Officers are understood to be looking into possible connections to Iran. Donald Trump's hinted an operation's been going on for a while, but Wes Streeting says he can't give details.
10: I think it says a lot about the relationship we have with the United States of America and the extent to which we work extremely closely on defence and security, that we've got the President of the United States paying tribute to the team here in the UK, and I'm sure people will be very grateful and appreciative for what he said.
9: The government's confirmed a social media ban for under-16s will come into force next March. The exact starting date for new restrictions was previously unknown. Campaigners say the ban will be hard to enforce. A new same-day emergency care unit is opening to patients today at the QEQM hospital in Margate. It'll treat around 100 people a day for non-life-threatening injuries and illnesses, taking pressure off A&E. Bosses say it'll also reduce corridor care. Des Holden's acting chief exec of East Kent Hospitals.
11: As we get used to using it and used to our new premises, then I think what we would be trying to do is work with GPs and other primary care providers to get some direct referrals, so people may not necessarily touch the emergency department at all.
9: A similar site is due to open at Ashford's William Harvey Hospital in the next few weeks. A search is underway for the owners of two dogs that were injured in a fight in Woodlands near Whitstable. They were taken to a vet after being found by a member of the public in an area between Dargate and Yorklets. You can see pictures of the animals at Kent Online. And a park in Sevenoaks is set to undergo its biggest restoration in nearly 300 years. Bradbourne Lakes will close from today and is expected to reopen by summer next year with upgrades to lakes, paths and habitats. The project aims to enhance biodiversity, accessibility and heritage for future generations. That's the latest. Next updates at 11.
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9: Kent weather. It's a bit of hazy sunshine today, but also some showers around, highs of 21 in Sittingbourne, 18 in Cliftonville.
8: 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Kent weather.
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23: Horsmonden, an update on Maidstone Road. It still is closed following an accident near the junction with Yew Tree Green Road. In Stroud, there's queues in and out of town on the A228 Cuxton Road due to a set of three-way temporary traffic lights near Hawthorne Road. And on the M2 London bound, one lane is blocked. It's due to a traffic problem just after junction 7 for Brenly Corner.
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23: At 11 o'clock, Lucy Hudson.
24: A child and two women have died while attempting to cross the channel from France to the UK. Authorities received a distress call near Calais early this morning. 102 people were rescued from an inflatable boat. Five men are still being questioned in connection with a suspected bomb plot at an RAF base in Gloucestershire used by the US Air Force. Counter-terror police are understood to be looking into possible links to Iran. A farmer alerted officers to three suspicious fans near the Fairford site. Sky's Dan Whitehead is at the scene.
25: I've just spoken to the farmer in question on the phone, who
0: really is quite angry about the fact that it took her to get the emergency services here. But there's a clouded picture, isn't there? Because we heard from Donald Trump yesterday and overnight suggesting that this was an investigation that may well have been underway for some time.
24: The average price of diesel has hit an all-time high. Figures from the RAC show it's selling for just under £2 a litre on the forecourt. Now, new units opening at a Kent hospital today, which aims to reduce corridor care and A&E waiting times. The same-day emergency care centre at Margate's QEQM will treat patients with non-life-threatening injuries and illnesses. It's expected to see around 100 people a day. Des Holden's the acting chief exec of East Kent Hospitals. He's been telling us how it'll work.
2: The majority of people at the moment will go to the emergency department, where they will be triaged, and those staff will know which patients can be streamed towards the SDEC and which need to come into the emergency department.
24: The £28 million unit's been funded by the NHS. A similar site is also being built at the William Harvey Hospital in Ashford. And McDonald's bosses have been forced to delay the opening of their newest Kent branch. Posters previously said the Herne Bay site would launch on October 14th, but it's understood the fast food chain is yet to receive final planning approval for parts of the scheme in the former Table restaurant opposite Altira Park. That's the latest. Next updates at 12.
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1: Kent weather.
24: A bit of hazy sunshine today, but also some showers. Highs of 21 in Tunbridge, 18 in Westgate.
21: 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Kent weather.
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22: 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How was your weekend? Very good hour of pop anthems. Back in the morning from 10. Right now it's 11 o'clock. And this is Andy Walker. Soundtracking your workday, starting with Cat's Eye, an animal.
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Can you answer yes to these questions? 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Are you at work? Are you busy at work? In that case, best songs on the radio all day. All day, guaranteed. Ed Sheeran sing straight after this. It's Kelly Clarkson, My Life Would Suck Without You. And this is Kent's radio station. It's KMFM Morning.

0: Good tune from Ed Sheeran. That is Sing, and it's on KMFM. This is Andy Walker. We are in for another couple of warm days this week, today and tomorrow. Still not quite chilly enough for a Sunday roast, is it? Although, if you did sit down to have one yesterday, Gen Z's are starting to transform them by adding ketchup, mayo, and even avocado to roast dinner plates. Some are not even having gravy. Now, we've heard of ketchup and mayo being added over the years. Yes, it's criminal, but it does happen. But not adding gravy to a roast dinner, you cannot have, under any circumstances, dry Yorkshire puddings. That's why Yorkshire puddings have a dip in the middle of them. It's to fill them up from a gravy boat. Come on, let's get roast dinners correct. I've got Somba, home wrecker, roast dinner wrecker on the way next.
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Love. Anne-Marie, 2002, and it's KMFM. Back to work then after perhaps a weekend of trying desperately to buy Oasis tickets online. You had to register. Then hopefully you received a unique code. And that's before you got to the ticket page and you had to prove you're not a robot by clicking the squares where you can see four bikes. Anyway, after all of that, the tickets are now completely sold out. No wonder you're feeling exhausted today.

0: definitely what you need for a Monday morning. It's 5 if you're getting down at KMFM. This is Andy Walker, about to play the guy who's, I would say, in his Tom Hardy era at the moment, with his slicked back hair. He's commenting it on most live gigs he's doing at the moment, saying, hey guys, do you like the new style? I think it's a 50-50 split. Although he could audition for a Guy Ritchie drama. I will play him and one of his biggest hits next.
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It's Ray on KMFM. She's working on a secret project with Hollywood actor Michael B. Jordan. She said at the MTV VMAs last night that they are not dating. She said, "We're just friends who like roller coasters." The comment comes about after she was seen with him together. Basically, they had a full day out together at a theme park, but no.

0: Mum, who I imagine is amazing for lullabies in the evening. That is Edge of Glory, Lady Gaga, and it's KMFM with Andy Walker. Right, Katy Perry, I'm going to play Part of Me after 12 o'clock. When was the last time you heard that? I did promise you an exceptional Monday at Work soundtrack. So let me deliver on that with that song, Shakira and Benson Boone, moments away.
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2: Traffic and travel.
0: Horsmonden's Maidstone Road still closed due to an earlier accident. That's near the junction with Yew Tree Green Road. They have set up a diversion. Strood is queuing in and out of town on Cuxton Road due to a set of traffic lights near Hawthorne Road. And the M20 coastbound slow because of an accident near Junction 8 for Leeds Castle.
1: KMFM. Traffic and travel.
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17: The cost of diesels hit a new record high. The RAC says it's now just shy of £2 a litre, with filling a family car costing around £31 more than at the start of the Iran war. At the Labour conference, Foreign Secretary Ed Miliband's promised to stand up to Tehran.
18: We will act against the proxies of Iran, and we will continue to isolate Iran so that they reopen the Strait of Hormuz, which is so essential to tackling the cost of living crisis here at home.
17: A child and two women have died attempting to cross the channel from France to the UK. 102 other people on an inflatable boat were rescued from waters near Calais this morning. A man's been arrested after a fire at a restaurant in Ramsgate Harbour. Seven fire engines were called to the Royal Harbour Brasserie last night. A 32-year-old was later rescued from the sea and arrested on suspicion of arson before being taken to hospital. A new unit's opening at a Kent hospital today, aiming to reduce corridor care and A&E waits. The same day, emergency care unit at Margate's QEQM will treat patients with non-life-threatening conditions. It's expected to see more than 100 people a day. Des Holden is the acting chief exec of East Kent Hospitals.
10: It's part of a national initiative recognising that emergency departments are very crowded, are under pressure. That can result in long delays and long stays in the emergency department.
17: Five men are being questioned over a suspected bomb plot at a military base in Gloucestershire. Suspicious activity was spotted near RAF Fairford yesterday, with officers understood to be looking into possible connections to Iran. And shops and post offices say they're having problems with every parcel collections. It's after the delivery company moved from larger depots to smaller local bases. That's the latest. The next update's at 1.
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17: A mostly dry start to the afternoon across Kent with some sunny spells, but cloud will build and rain will move in later, turning heavy in the east. A high of 19 in Dover and 20 in Dartford.
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0: Well, let's get into midday then, shall we, with what we do best, Kent's biggest hits. Shakira to come as promised, and this right now from Benson Boone.
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It seems residencies are the in thing right now. Harry Styles doing 50 nights at Madison Square Garden. Shakira doing 12 in Madrid. She performed in front of 165,000 fans during her opening weekend. This, of course, very much part of her set list. This is KMFM, Kent Radio Station.

0: Weekend, Ariana Grande at KMFM, which I'll play for B in Gillingham, who's just WhatsApp me saying, loving the playlist. Have you had your Weetabix? I don't even like Weetabix, but thank you. I'll take that. Thank you so much for your message. I appreciate it. And a big night for Taylor Swift and Madonna at the MTV VMAs last night. Madonna won Artist of the Year and performed for the first time in over 20 years. It was quite the moment. Taylor Swift became the most awarded artist in VMA history, winning 3 awards to bring her total now to 33.
1: Thank you so much for giving this award to this video, because I'm so proud of it. To the fans, thank you for voting on it.
0: As soon as you mention the fans, the screaming begins, and the now award-winning song is next.
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0: Lake by the Ocean at KMFM. Shania Twain is on really, really soon. And this song climbed to the number two spot on the Kent Top 40 yesterday afternoon. Stella Lefty remains at the top with Boston. And just behind her, this, the outstanding Great Expectation, Sienna Spyro.
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0: Shania Twain gives a shout out to Brad Pitt in this song. Have you been to see his new movie over the weekend, Heart of the Beast? With that gorgeous looking German Shepherd dog based on a true story. It's getting really good reviews. Also, it's only an hour and 41 minutes to be precise. It's not like so many other movies these days. You know, we have to go to the cinema and take a cushion from home because you know you're going to get a numb bum. It's like 3.5 hours. Why is this movie so long? And that's before the 20 minute trailers. No, this is a very respectable hour and a half, basically. If you've seen it, let me know. I really want to go and see the movie. Sabrina Carpenter, Espresso, on the way soon. And let me introduce you to the new single from John Legend before lunchtime.
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Good to have John Legend back. He's teamed up with Pharrell Williams to make this new single. And also, you know if it's a Pharrell collaboration because every song he does has a five count intro. Remember Happy? One, two, three, four, five. And now, two, three, four, five. New John Legend with Pharrell. This is the brilliant Daylight at KMFM. Really like this.

0: think I'd put this in my top three favourite Jessica Lynn songs ever. That is My Love with Route 94 at KMFM. If you do need to catch up on what on earth is going on with these Oasis tickets from over the weekend. Also, what Robbie Williams did outside his hotel in Peru. It went down very well with the fans, by the way. You can check out those stories on the entertainment section of kmfm.co.uk whilst I get into your lunchtime soundtrack. Somba is in there today. The Sugar Babes and Jason Derulo.
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2: Traffic and travel.
0: Dover High Street is currently closed from Ladywell through to Bridge Street. This is due to an incident and there are delays. We'll keep you up to date. And one other, Strood queues in and out of town on the A228. There's a set of three-way temporary traffic lights near Hawthorne Road.
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11: The five men arrested over a suspected bomb plot at RAF Fairford are all British nationals from London. They're in their 20s and remain in custody. Sky's home editor Jason Farrell says the motivation isn't yet known.
12: There has been speculation around links to Iran, or whether it was Iranian-inspired or an Iranian-backed operation, but that has not been given to us in this statement. They are saying, though, that this is a very complex investigation and numbers of resources have been deployed.
11: The Defence Secretary says a £6 billion investment in maritime projects will support thousands of British jobs. Wes Streeting says new docks for nuclear submarines will be built in the UK. Diesels hit a record high, averaging just shy of £2 a litre. The RAC says filling a typical family car now costs £31 more than at the start of the Iran war. A new unit opened at the QEQM hospital in Margate to help reduce pressure on A&E. The same day emergency care unit will treat around 100 patients a day with non-life-threatening conditions. Des Holden's the acting chief exec of East Kent Hospitals.
13: This is an initiative to really take people whose problem is addressable if we just wrap enough care around it straight away, more quickly and more efficiently and with a better outcome.
11: And a takeaway in Dartford's been given a one-star food hygiene rating after inspectors found mouse droppings. There was evidence of rodents in almost every corner of Perfect Chicken in home gardens. The owners insist the problems have since been fixed.
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11: Kent are celebrating promotion back to Division 1 of the County Championship. 8 wins from 11 have secured their return to the top flight. Head coach Adam Holyoake admits there were times when he doubted himself.
14: I wasn't confident at all last year, and even after 3 games this year I was questioning myself as a coach, and I think all the players were questioning themselves as well. So it's been a pretty remarkable turnaround.
11: And England boss Thomas Tuchel said it would be madness to rest key players against Czechia tomorrow. He says his focus is on bouncing back from the weekend's defeat to Spain. That's the latest. The next update's at 2.
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11: A cloudy afternoon across Kent with a few showers around and rain becoming more widespread later, turning heavy in places. A high of 20 in Maidstone and 19 in Canterbury.
1: 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Kent weather.
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0: Well, let's do a lunchtime soundtrack, shall we? Together at 1 o'clock, exciting Sugar Babes news on the way as well. And this right now, Rosé, Bruno Mars.

Señorita at KMFM. We haven't had any Sugar Babes news for a while, so here is some. They are about to release a new album. In fact, the first one as the original trio in 26 years. This song, when it wasn't the original trio, just to complicate it, but hey, like it anyway. Push the button.

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1: Jason Derulo, pop anthem, riding solo at KMFM. Olivia Dean released her debut album a year ago over the weekend. So I'm going to play the most famous song lifted from that album very soon. Eminem and Rihanna on the way as well. And do you remember the Blue Door House from the movie Notting Hill? The one that Julia Roberts and Hugh Grant hid behind to avoid the paparazzi. Well, that house is now up for sale for an eye-watering £8 million. And it is somewhat of still, to this day, a must-stop destination in Notting Hill. But as you can imagine, it's quite a lot to have strangers outside your door all days and nights. The owners previously, to try and avoid this, auctioned off the Blue Door a couple of years ago. Hopefully, that would stop the sightseers. And decided to replace it with another blue door.
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so very good. And Rihanna's been showing us how to wear jeans in Paris over the weekend. Apparently, we are wearing them the wrong way. Not the wrong way round, as in there is a certain way to bring out the best style. Who knew? And this song turns 26 later this year. The brilliant Walking Away. It's Craig David at KMFD.

0: Favourite Pink Anthem, Blow Me One Last Kiss at KMFM, Zara Larsson and Midnight Sky on very soon. And if you haven't tried to phone in to play Say It on KMFM Breakfast for a while, definitely try your luck this week, because someone must win that £1,000 prize money on Wednesday, which is the last day of September. Rob and Noomi play the word describing game in the morning just after 8. So definitely try tomorrow. Good luck.
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midnight sun, which is kind of what it looked like across Tankerton Slopes on Saturday night. Sunsets from there, if you've never experienced them, they are absolutely stunning. So I thought I'd make the most of it. There I was, sat on the grass, takeaway pizza, watching it all happen, and then very quickly it turned cold. I had to remind myself, it is the end of summer. Very quickly I got back in the car, put the heaters on just for a quick blast, only in the car. We haven't had that conversation at home yet about have you turned the... No. That is still weeks and weeks away.

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2: 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Traffic and travel.
3: Still queues on the A228 Cuxton Road in and out of Strood due to major roadworks. There's a set of three-way temporary traffic lights near Hawthorne Road. And the M25 anti-clockwise queue time is around 15 minutes towards the tunnels.
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3: At 2 o'clock, Tim Graham.
5: An investigation's underway into the deaths of a child and two women attempting to cross the English Channel. They're among 105 people on a boat which got into difficulty near Calais this morning. Sky's Europe correspondent Alistair Bunkle says officials will examine what happened before the distress call.
6: Some reports that it was what was called a taxi boat, which is a boat that kind of goes up and down the coast, picking up people along the way before turning north and heading towards the United Kingdom. But it got into trouble quite close to shore.
5: Five men being questioned over a suspected terror plot near RAF Fairford are all British nationals aged in their 20s. Counter-terrorism officers are examining three white vans parked near the Gloucestershire base. The Iranian embassy in the UK has categorically rejected suggestions Iran is linked. The Chancellor's announced a £100 million local apprenticeship scheme. John Healey told Labour's conference he'll be responsible with Britain's finances in next month's budget, while promising to bring back growth, jobs and hope. Dog walkers in Birchington have criticised plans for a year-round ban at a popular coastal spot. The council says restrictions are needed to protect vulnerable birds, but some locals say a total ban goes too far. A public consultation is now open. A Chatham school placed into special measures by Ofsted has now met safeguarding standards. Inspectors say Wayfield Primary has made improvements, although concerns remain around attendance, behaviour, the curriculum and leadership. And 8 wins from 11 have taken Kent back into Division 1 of the County Championship. Head coach Adam Holyoake says the players deserve the credit for turning things around.
7: It's really easy to stand there and tell people what they should be doing. It's actually really hard to go out there and actually do it. So, you know, the players deserve all the credit.
5: That's the latest. The next update's at 3.
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4: Kent weather.
5: A cloudy afternoon across Kent with some brighter spells, but rain spreading into parts of the county later, becoming heavier towards the coast in the early evening. A high of 20 in Dartford and 19 in Ashford.
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3: If you start to feel that 2 p.m. slump, it does tend to happen weekday afternoons. Let's turn that feeling around for the next 20 minutes. A reunion of songs. DJ Sammy, part of it today. Mariah Carey. And let's start with this from Ronan Keating.
8: 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Come on, yeah.

been sounding this good with a 20-minute reunion of songs, just perfect to give you a boost at work with Mariah Carey, DJ Sammy to come, and Janet Jackson, Whoops Now, on KMFM's 2 o'clock reunion.

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Pitbull Kesha, that is Timber at KMFM. Also played you Taylor Swift. What do you think's more exciting for her at the moment? That she's got a new single out, an extended album, or that tiny plant-feeding bugs have just been named after her? And if you really want to stick with insects today, B is an Albanian translation of Bebe Rexha's real name, Bleta. Every day's a school day,

0: I've said this before, every time you switch on KMFM, guaranteed you are going to hear a great song. There is another. That's a perfect example. And this is Andy Walker. If you happen to have missed the Kent Top 40 yesterday afternoon with Jack Burke, here is how the top three looked. Shakira with Burna Boy, Die Die. Number two, Sienna Spyro with Great Expectation. And the number one song, the song that now hasn't moved for a whole month, still so good. I'm playing it for you next.
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Phil, it's KMFM, and this is Andy Walker. I don't know if you will remember me telling you about the Dutch museum recently that spread peanut butter on the floor and called it art. Well, since that's been down, 48 people have accidentally walked into it. Five have dropped their mobile phones into it. And there was one licking incident. So all in all, it's going very well.

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1: Kent Radio Station, this is KMFM with Andrew Walker. Nearly 3 o'clock, that means school run hour, 01227 786 106. That is my WhatsApp number. Don't forget, it's always free to text me on WhatsApp. Let me know the school run that you're on. Who am I saying hi to? Who will be your VIP in the back of the car? Will there also be homework that they don't want to do? 01227 786 106. I will give you a shout out after 3 o'clock. And the tunes that are going to sound so good coming up in moments from Shaboozy, Little Mix, and another 54 Ultra.
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11: 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Traffic and travel.
12: Whitstable's Peen Hill in both directions remains closed due to gas main works. Sturry's Staines Hill expect queues near the junction with Redcott Lane due to roadworks. And it's still slow, very much so actually, in and out of Strood on the 8028 Cuxton Road due to temporary traffic lights near Hawthorne Road.
11: 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Traffic and travel.
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13: The five suspects being questioned over a potential terror plot near RAF Fairford are all British nationals aged in their 20s. A farmer who rang 999 claims she saw more than five people.
14: It was dark, and also I was seeing them, I was dazzling them with my headlights. So I was seeing them with this like dark background. I just got a very quick impression. But the first thing I really noticed was that they had their, most of their faces were covered.
15: Do you believe it was more than five?
14: Yeah, I do.
13: The Iranian embassy has categorically rejected suggestions Iran is linked. A man's been arrested after emergency services were called to Dover Town Centre. The high street was closed after reports a man was refusing to leave a building near the Charlton Shopping Centre following a small fire. Two women and a child have died attempting to cross the English Channel. French authorities say they were trampled on a boat carrying more than 100 people. The Chancellor's promising to create 130,000 jobs, expand apprenticeships and bring down the benefits bill. John Healey told Labour's conference the government wants to get Britain working again, but he warned the money the party had in the 1990s isn't there now. King's School in Canterbury's launched an independent review into historic abuse. It follows the conviction of former teacher Dennis Fletcher, who was jailed for sexually assaulting pupils. The school says other former pupils have since shared experiences involving ex-staff dating from the 1950s to the 1990s. And Kent captain Daniel Bell Drummond's being praised for helping lead the county back into Division 1. He stayed at the helm throughout two difficult seasons at this year's challenging start. Head coach Adam Holyoake's impressed by the way he's handled the pressure.
16: He had doubts, but the ability to work through that, keep pushing, and you know, at no stage has he changed. He's the same guy there after us winning that and getting promotion as he is every after all of our losses.
13: That's the latest. The next update's at 4.
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19: Kent's weather.
13: A mix of cloud and some brighter spells across Kent this afternoon, but rain will spread into parts of the county later and continue into the evening. A high of 19 in Folkestone and 20 in Tunbridge Wells.
11: 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Kent weather.
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Little Mix at KMFM, and it's All Change for the next series of The Voice. Emma Willis now busy hosting Strictly, so Stacey Solomon and Alicia Dixon will be presenting the show together. Rapper H and Cheryl are joining to sit in the big red chairs. Kelly Rowlands will be back. It is like a game of musical chairs. Destiny's Child playing now, Survive.

0: Rein Me In, Sam Fender and Olivia Dean at KMFM. And looks like retro's back again, this time computer games and movies from back in the day could be worth a lot of money. So if you happen to have VHS copies of Back to the Future and Star Wars, have them valued. A couple of copies have just sold over for £1,000 each. It does make me think, what we have today, could any of it be worth a lot of money in the future as we look back? Do you think in 30 years we'll be looking back at AI saying, do you remember when we used to ask it to put my head on someone else's body? And do you remember that there used to be a lady called Alexa, used to live in the kitchen, and we used to ask her to play KMFM? Now we just look at a smart speaker and it knows who to play. I do wonder. Alex Warren, Fever Dream, next.
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0: Just letting everybody know he's in the house. And you might have missed this over the weekend. The O2 Arena is celebrating its 20th birthday next year with a host of big shows. David Guetta and the Backstreet Boys have already signed up. In fact, they spent a fortune announcing Guetta with a huge DJ deck that was made out of a drone display. I don't know if you saw this on socials over the weekend, hovering above the O2. Must have cost a fortune. And this guy will be performing there next year as well. And he's just added two extra dates after his initial two sold out. Teddy Swims, this is Mr. Know-It-All at KMFM.

0: anthems like this in the morning from 10 at KMFM. It's somewhat of a staple of your morning, isn't it? An hour of tunes from back in the day that you still love today on KMFM. And before 4 o'clock, I will play you a Jess Glynn favourite and Natasha Bedingfield.
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0: song and big artist Shakira, Die Die will play, and that huge, huge Madonna tune from back in the day, Music. Why is it on the radio? Because it was a big night for Madonna last night at the MTV VMAs. Performed for the first time at the MTV Awards in 23 years. Quite the moment. 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
13: Whitstable's Pin Hill remains closed due to ongoing gas works. Canterbury slow in the usual parts. That's Pin Hill, Broad Street and Military Road. And there are queues in and out of Strood on the 828 Cuxton Road. Those three-way temporary traffic lights in place near Hawthorne Road.
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14: Five men arrested over a suspected bomb plot near an airbase in Gloucestershire are being released on police bail. The British nationals, all in their 20s, were arrested at RAF Fairford yesterday. The head of counter-terrorism policing, Lawrence Taylor, has just given an update.
15: Following extensive interviews and inquiries, the five men who were arrested are being released on police bail this afternoon. This does not mean that the investigation is over. They are subject to stringent conditions on their movement and contact with others.
14: The Prime Minister will chair a COBRA meeting later. Britain's electricity companies are being asked to generate more power between now and seven this evening. The National Energy System Operator says it's a contingency measure and there's no risk of power cuts. Historic abuse at King's School in Canterbury is being independently reviewed after a former teacher was jailed. Dennis Fletcher was sentenced to almost 12 years for sexually assaulting pupils. Further information has since been shared about him and other former staff spanning several decades. And a builder who caused thousands of pounds worth of damage to a home he was working on in Ashford's appeared in court. James Fuller took roof tiles off the property in Chilham and smashed windows after the owners ended his restoration contract. The 44-year-old from Clover Court in Ashford has been granted bail until his sentencing.
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14: Matt Milnes is being singled out as one of the driving forces behind Kent's promotion to Division 1. The bowler returned to Canterbury this season and has led the county's attack. Head coach Adam Holyoake described his signing as hugely important.
16: He's been the consistent performer. He's been there every game and led the attack, and I think he's enjoyed that. So wonderful performance by him. You know, I mean, probably the biggest, potentially the biggest reason for our success this year has been him coming here.
14: And Dover-born Jake Dixon's recorded his best World Superbike result yet. The Honda rider finished sixth in the second race in Cremona in Italy after twice coming ninth earlier at the weekend. It's Honda's best result of the season. That's the latest. The next update's at 4:30.
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14: A cloudy afternoon across Kent with some rain around into the evening, although there'll be fewer dry spells too. A high of 19 in Canterbury and 20 in Gravesend.
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17: 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Cheers, Andy. Hi, it's Ben here. And are you Monday and done yet? If you are, don't worry. We'll get you through the next hour really, really quickly with the celebration of Madonna being Madonna. Shakira and Burna Boy on the way as well after Dua Lipa.
11: KMFM, getting you home.

Is this now bigger than it was during the World Cup? I think it might be. Shakira Burna Boy's Die Die on Across Kent. Hi, it's Ben here, wrapping up your Monday. And I don't know if you saw this morning all the goss from the MTV Video Music Awards last night. Well, Taylor Swift won 3 nods. Google literally giving her flowers today. If you search Taylor Swift in Google, you'll see bouquets of flowers on the screen, which is quite cool. And the lady everyone's talking about, Madonna, won 7 out of the 13 she was nominated for. We've also got to go and check out her incredible performance on the night as well. She was on it last night, Madonna. And she also hosted the after party to be at with Charlie XCX and Julia Garner. I've also seen a picture this morning of Madonna and Canterbury's Pink Pantheress posing. Hey, she can get in. Can I get into the next one? Surprise to be out, wasn't it? Let's play you Madonna now. And this is Music at Kent's.

0: Lizzo, and that is Juice on at Kent's KMFM. And are you celebrating something from this weekend? If you are, well done you. If you're not, maybe you're still struggling with something like your driving test. Let this story inspire you. Rita Ora, yes, the pop star, finally this weekend passed her driving test. And this is how long it took her. Her boyfriend back in 2014, that's 12 years ago, bought her a car to try and encourage her to learn to drive when they first moved to LA. Her boyfriend then was the DJ Calvin Harris. I don't even remember them two dating. This is new news to me. When were Calvin Harris and Rita Ora a thing? Never knew. Anyway, in case you're wondering, yes, she did take to Instagram and post a picture of her holding her "I've passed my driving test" certificate. Well done, Rita. Right, keep it KMFM. Clean Bandits play you. Bruno Mars as well after Travel Next.
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2: Traffic and travel.
0: Got that normal inter-town traffic in Tunbridge Wells on the A26 from Southborough. Maidstone and Fairmeadow looking slow from the M20 Junction 6. Also with Maidstone, Sutton Road, you've got temporary traffic lights at Main Gravatt Avenue causing delays. Strood Cuxton Road, there are three-way temporary traffic lights near Hawthorne Road, and Whitstable's Old Thanet Way queuing right now because of the roadworks between Clover Rise and Reeves Way.
1: 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Traffic and travel.
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0: Clean Bandit and the lady who was celebrating a year of Midnight Sun, Zara Larsson, and that is Symphony at KMFM. Hi, it's Ben here getting you home. Did you wake up this morning with Rob and Noomi on breakfast? They were talking about things women actually want in men. According to different surveys, they want someone tall, bearded, sense of humour, nice car. What's the question is, were they just describing Rob? I'm pretty sure they said sense of humour. And night. Well, it depends who you ask, because I've got a Vauxhall Corsa and I think that's a nice car, so... You could have beat my very first Honda Jazz. Anyway, Robin Noomi back waking you up tomorrow morning from 6:30 and the penultimate game of Say It this month as well to win £1,000 just after 8 o'clock. Do not miss out. Right, Charlie Puth coming your way in a moment with Attention. But first, let's get the latest at 4:30. Here's Tim Graham.
1: 5 men arrested over a suspected bomb plot near RAF Fairford are being released on police bail. The Prime Minister will chair a COBRA meeting later. Britain's electricity companies are being asked to generate more power until 7 this evening. The National Energy System Operator says there's no risk of power cuts. French authorities say a 10-year-old child and 2 women who died attempting to cross the channel were likely crushed. 105 others were rescued near Calais. King's School in Canterbury has launched an independent review into historic abuse. Allegations involving former staff span several decades. And Kent Cricket are celebrating promotion back to Division 1 of the County Championship after 8 wins from 11. That's the latest. Your next update's at 5.
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0: I've seen some clips online of the Pussycat Dolls back on stage together. They look like they're having a great time, don't they? That is Don'tcha on at KMFM. Hi, it's Ben joining you for the Monday journey home. Hope it's been a good start to the week for you. And I can't stop thinking about this. I think you would agree this is a genius invention from Aldi. They've solved a big problem, they say, in supermarket shopping, and that's when you forget your reusable shopping bag. So, what have they done to solve the problem? Well, they've launched a rain jacket that doubles up as a reusable shopping bag in just 10 seconds. And I'm looking at the pictures now. Do you know what? The jacket is actually really stylish. I quite like it. It's like a dark blue with like orange lines around it. A bit of orange accent colour in there. Then on the back of it, you've got like Aldi stores. And you can see where the zip, when you open it, how you can fold out the bag. And the bag itself as well. It's just like a dark blue bag. It looks so cool. And you'd never guess that that was the jacket before. It's one of those. I'm here for it. I might even go and buy one, you know. Do you know what? I need some little... Do you know the... They're not sandals, are they? What are they called? Do you know? Sliders. I need some little sliders. And I need an Aldi rain jacket to complete my winter look. That's what I need. Right, my favourite pop tune in a playlist right now from Cat's Eye. I'm going to play you Animal after I check out Kent's Roads next.
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0: Apart from the normal town traffic, roadworks your biggest hurdle this evening. Staplehurst and the A229 Cranbrook Road, both ways queuing because of roadworks between Cork Lane and Granshaw Lane. Cuxton Road in Strood, you've got three-way temporary traffic lights making it slow near Hawthorne Road. Already queues backing up onto Rochester Bridge. Sturry and Staines Hill, you've got roadworks near Redcott Lane. And Whitstable's Old Thanet Way in both directions queuing because of the temporary traffic lights between Clover Rise and Reeves Way.
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1: The new album is out there now. Have you had a listen yet? Miley Cyrus, Bass Persuades. Do you know what? It's got such a nice sound to it. It's not quite Miley of the Hannah Montana days or, you know, at her Wrecking Ball era. But there's something quite futuristic poppy about it. That's how I'd describe it. And it's a similar, yet strangely a very different sound for Miley Cyrus. Track by track, nothing's the same. And this, I think, the perfect introduction to the album. So that's what you think. Miley Cyrus, hit the thumbs up button if you like it. You can do that on the free KMFM app. This is her latest tune playing across Kent. It's called Bass Persuades.
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0: Your opportunity to win £500 coming up in my game Five in Time after 5:30. Make sure you're hanging out with me then. Plus, I have a wicked 5 o'clock whistle playlist.
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0: 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You can wait until just after 5 o'clock. 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
16: Traffic and travel.
0: The M2 coastbound is slow as you approach the exit slip road at Junction 3 for the Tellington roundabout. You've then got your normal stop-start stuff in patches between Medway and Sittingbourne. Strood and Cuxton Road, you've got three-way temporary traffic lights near Hawthorne Road. Already congestion on Rochester Bridge because of them. Staplehurst and Cranbrook Road, both ways. Roadworks causing delays between Staplehurst Hurst and Sissinghurst, and Whitstable's Old Thanet Way. You've got temporary traffic lights there as well between Clover Rise and Reeves Way.
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0: At 5 o'clock, here's Tim Graham.
18: Five men arrested over the suspected bomb plot at RAF Fairford are being released on bail. Counter-terror police say the group are British nationals aged between 23 and 25 and remain under investigation. Speaking at Labour's conference, Home Secretary Shabana Mahmood called for vigilance.
20: It is a reminder that at a time of heightened threat, we must all remain vigilant. And to all those who mean us harm and plot violence on our soil, let this be a reminder. You will never defeat us.
18: The Prime Minister will chair an emergency COBRA meeting later. Diesel drivers are now paying an extra £31 to fill a typical family car compared with the start of the Iran war. Prices have reached a record high, averaging just shy of £2 a litre. King's School in Canterbury's launched an independent review into historic abuse. It follows the conviction of former teacher Dennis Fletcher, who was jailed for sexually assaulting pupils. The school says other former pupils have since shared experiences involving ex-staff dating from the 1950s to the 1990s. Four teenagers have been arrested after two mopeds were reportedly stolen from a Maidstone car park. Officers were called to Fremlin Walk early on Wednesday and later recovered both vehicles along with a suspected stolen e-bike. The four suspects have been released on bail. Kent celebrations are already giving way to thoughts of life back in Division 1 cricket. The county have secured promotion after 8 wins from 11. Head coach Adam Holyoake says this season has taught them what they'll need when the tougher tests arrive.
21: We're a side that when we get going, we can be dangerous, but we've just got to try. If we do lose games, which, you know, when you go to the first division, the good sides up there, you know, you're going to have to pick yourselves up.
18: And SpaceX's next generation Starship has reached orbit for the first time. It's aiming to complete 6 laps of Earth as SpaceX tries to prove it's ready for NASA's next missions to the moon. That's the latest. Your next update's at 5:30.
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18: Some rain around this evening towards the coast, although there'll be a few drier spells too, particularly inland. A high of 19 in Folkestone and 20 in Tunbridge Wells.
2: 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Kent weather.
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0: It's just gone 5 o'clock. Hi, it's Ben here, getting Kent home for a Monday. Well done if you've just completed the workday. If you're yet to leave the office, and I'm talking to you, find KMFM within your station's list in your car, because the back-to-back anthems in the 5 o'clock whistle tonight are not to be missed. Eiffel 65 and Blue, Kelly Clarkson with a massive hit, Dereem and Things Can Only Get Better. 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

0: Putting you in a good mood as you finish Monday. How good was the 5 o'clock whistle playlist tonight, by the way? Thank you, producer Liam, Ayaz, D-Ream, Kelly Clarkson, Eiffel 65. Hi, it's Ben here, and I'm getting you home for a Monday. And today was a big day for my household. We finally, I think we ordered it 3 months ago. We've had boxes behind the sofas for the last 2 months, and here we are today. It was day one of the kitchen renovation. The guys came in, ripped everything out. We have absolutely no kitchen in the house. And one of the reasons, and my wife's plea for a new kitchen, was to have more storage space. Now, I'm a little bit worried with all this storage space if she might get ideas off of Amy, who has gone viral over the weekend for having a special cupboard in her kitchen that homes 256 mugs worth over £2,500. Just, who needs 256 mugs? She says she's got one for every season and occasion. She's even got a Sports Direct mug specifically for workmen in case she's getting some jobs done around the house and they want a cuppa. I mean, why a Sports Direct mug? But there you go. It's stereotypical, that, isn't it? But what are we going to do with all the new storage space? If my wife dares says, well, actually, we need to pop to IKEA to get some more cups, it's a big no from me. Right, got Pitbull coming up. Somba's homewrecker as well after travel next.
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2: Traffic and travel.
0: Queues of up to 15 minutes on Flimwell's A21 London Road if you're heading towards Hawkhurst Road and the High Street traffic lights. Strood and Frinsbury Hill slow between the Medway City Estate and the A289. In Strood, you've also got those Cuxton Road roadworks ongoing near Hawthorne Road. And Staplehurst, the A229 Cranbrook Road. You've got temporary traffic lights between Cork Lane and Granshaw Lane.
1: 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Traffic and travel.
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working hard. Yeah, right, picture that with a Kodak. Or better yet, go to Times Square, take a picture of me with a Kodak. Took my life from negative to positive, I just want y'all to know that. And tonight, let's enjoy life.

0: So good, Pitbull, Neo, Afrojack, and Give Me Everything on at KMFM. Hi, it's Ben here, getting you home for a Monday with £500 for you to win. What would you do with that money? £500. Nothing to turn your nose up at, is it? You can get on the callback list to play and win after Benson Boone, Ray's Where Is My Husband, which sounded amazing at the MTV VMA Awards last night. But first, let's get the latest. At 5.30, here's Tim Graham.
1: Five men arrested over a suspected terror plot near RAF Fairford have been released on police bail. The Home Secretary says the area is now safe and people forced from their homes can return soon. Diesel prices have hit a record high, averaging just shy of £2 a litre. Filling a typical family car now costs £31 more than at the start of the Iran war. King's School in Canterbury's launched an independent review into historic abuse involving former staff. Kent Cricket is celebrating promotion back to Division 1 of the Cricket County Championship. And SpaceX's next generation Starship has reached orbit for the first time. That's the latest. Your next update's at 6 o'clock.
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2: 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It doesn't take a genius to get the answers to the questions right. If you've heard the game before, you know how it goes down. 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But for you to have a chance of winning that money, you have to text me now. The number again, 60099. You're starting your message with KMFM. 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
2: The M25 queues on the QE2 bridge because of a breakdown just before Dartford's Junction 1A. Tunbridge Wells and the A26 into town showing up as busy from Southborough. Stroud and Frindsbury Hill slow from the Medway City Estate to the A289. And talking of Stroud, a lot of town traffic this evening because of the three-way temporary traffic lights on Cuxton Road. That's near Hawthorne Road.
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2: On Wednesday, I'll be giving away £500 to the person at the top of the 5 in Time leaderboard. You've just got to be quick and correct. The score to beat, 5 in 25.62 seconds. Giving it a go this evening, on her way back from Gatwick, just spent 10 days in Rhodes, Nicole is on and ready to play. Look, Nicole, before you give this a go, I do have a couple of rules. I cannot help you. You cannot pass, and I

0: must take your first answer.
1: Okay.
0: Are you ready, Nicole?
1: Yeah, let's go.
0: Best of luck.
1: Thank you.
0: Lisbon is the capital city of which country?
1: Australia.
0: Name a Kent town beginning with the letter D.
1: Dartford.
0: Who's this? Josh Widdicombe is one of the new hosts on which BBC series?
1: No idea.
0: Give me a guess.
1: The Wheel.
0: Name five things you'd pack for a baby.
1: Nappies, bottle, wipes, cream, a bib.
0: Stop the clock on bib, Nicole. Oof, how was that for you this evening?
1: That was absolutely poor from me.
0: What question was it? What happened?
1: The first one, I didn't get that right. I know I didn't get that right.
0: Did you mishear the question?
1: It was the pressure. Yeah, it was the first bit.
0: Lisbon is the capital city of which country?
1: Yeah, Portugal.
0: Wow, you didn't give me Portugal, did you? You gave me Australia.
1: No, I know it now. Yeah.
0: We've got to run back through the answers. That is so painful, Nicole. Should we find out your time, though, and what your score actually was?
1: Yeah.
0: So, I started with the one that you are kicking yourself about, Nicole. Lisbon is the capital city of which country? Yeah, you gave me Australia, which is incorrect. I needed Portugal. Yeah. You moved on quickly, though. Name a Kent town beginning with the letter D, correct, with Dartford. We then got to the music question. Who's this? Correct again with Lady Gaga. Josh Widdicombe is one of the new hosts on which BBC series? You gave me the Wheel. I needed Strictly Come Dancing on that one.
1: Yeah.
0: And name five things you'd pack for a baby. Nappies, bottles, wipes, cream, bib. So it's three in total correct this evening, Nicole, in 39.48.
1: Oh, rubbish.
0: I know you're not happy with yourself, but look, you have a couple of days left to still get your hands on that money. Nothing stops you tomorrow trying again, okay, Nicole?
1: Yeah, no worries. Thank you so much.
0: Thank you for listening, Nicole. Take care.
1: Thank you. Bye-bye, Andrew.
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0: Ricardo, Say It Right. If you love your pop anthems, 10 to 11am every morning here in Kent, we play you the biggest 90s and noughties tunes. Right, coming up after 6 o'clock, something on the McDonald's menu in Rome for €1 has got people talking. I'll tell you about that and get you back to the hits after news and travel next.
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2: Traffic and travel.
0: The M25 still moving slowly into Kent on the QE2 bridge because of a breakdown just before Junction 1A for Dartford. The M2, we're seeing traffic heavier than normal coastbound at Junction 2 for Sundridge Hill. You've then got queues as you head towards Junction 3 for the Tallington roundabout, and it's stop-start in patches between Medway and Sittingbourne. And Maidstone, you've got the normal town traffic in and around Fair Meadow. If you're travelling from the M20 Junction 6, allow for an extra 10 minutes on your journey.
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0: At 6 o'clock, here's Tim Graham.
9: The Prime Minister's holding an emergency COBRA meeting over a suspected bomb plot near RAF Fairford in Gloucestershire. Five British men in their 20s have been released on bail. Counter-terror officers say they're considering every possible angle, including whether a hostile state could have used others to act on its behalf. A critical incident's been declared at the William Harvey Hospital in Ashford, with beds full and A&E extremely busy. Patients being asked to only attend with life-threatening conditions. Planned appointments should should continue unless people are contacted directly. The Home Secretary's announced the reopening of a scheme to resettle refugees in the UK. Shabana Mahmood says Britain must meet its international obligations by providing safe and legal routes for refugees.
10: As we tackle the gangs and reduce the incentives that draw people here illegally, we are also opening new capped, safe and legal routes. We will begin accepting applications from charities and non-profits to sponsor refugees.
9: The father of a motorbike rider who was injured during an event near Ashford praised the on-site medical staff who helped his son. Harry Challice was riding a Selinge MX when he came off his bike and landed on his head. Doctors at London's King's College say it was a miracle his spinal cord was not damaged. Dad Stewart says not all racing tracks have medical teams and their actions helped limit his injuries.
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9: Kent Cricket can enjoy their promotion party, but their head coach is already thinking about the challenge ahead. Adam Holyoake has taken the county back to Division 1 after a remarkable return of form and says getting promoted is only the beginning.
11: I'm real glad we're going up to the First Division. We'll enjoy this, but you know, we've just got to keep on improving. Work begins now when we get up to that First Division.
9: And in football, Tunbridge Wells are travelling to Sporting Club Thamesmead in the Southern Counties East League Challenge Cup first round tonight. Kick-off is at 7.45. That's the latest. Keep up to date overnight at kentonline.co.uk.
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2: Kent weather.
9: A wet evening for much of Kent with some heavy rain around, followed by more patchy rain overnight. Tomorrow starts damp and cloudy, but should brighten up through the morning. A high tomorrow of 25 in Maidstone and 24 in Canterbury.
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12: 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Monday, and I hope you've made it out the office by now. Hi, it's Ben here. If not, I'm getting you home. Maybe you're heading to an after-school club. If not, I'm getting you there with Kent's biggest hits. We keep asking for a version two of this. Gaga, Beyonce, Telephone on the way. Sienna Spiro's Great Expectation as well after Ed Sheeran.

0: Louis Capaldi and Forget Me on a KMFM. Hi, it's Ben here, getting you home for a Monday. And I think right now, whenever we drive past a McDonald's, we just tilt our head a little bit as we get over the No Monopoly gameplay this year. The World Heist menu, though, is on instead. And I've got to admit, this weekend, I had a cheeky McDonald's breakfast. Tried out one of the new chicken and egg McMuffins. Really nice, isn't it? Really nice. But the whole of the UK seemingly won one item from the menu. In Italy, added, someone travelling in Rome posted a picture of her order, which included a block of Parmesan cheese for €1. Yeah, in Italy, you can add a block of Parmesan cheese for €1. Now, here's my thinking. I don't know if you've recently been to the supermarket and tried to buy some Parmesan cheese. It is very expensive. Very expensive. I reckon with the new Ryanair flight sale, I could get return flights for a day over to Italy, get a couple of those blocks of Parmesan cheese, and it will still be cheaper than my local supermarket.
1: Hello,

0: Ross and Flowers on at KMFM. Hi, it's Ben here, and everyone wants a bit of the in-betweeners right now, don't they? They're currently filming the third movie, but that's not all. Another in-betweeners type programme will be hitting our screen soon. And when I say it like that, it's because two of the cast are taking part in it. Friends, Joe and James, who play Simon and Jay, have got their own Channel 4 show. They do a podcast together as well, don't they, Joe and James? It'll be road trip style. It's going to be a bit of a documentary about how those two are being adults. I hope so. They're all in their late 30s now, aren't they? The working title is Joe and James, Boys to Men. I like it. I'd watch it. Right, keep it KMFM. Harry Styles on the way. I'll play you Katy Perry as well. After Travel next.
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2: Traffic and travel.
0: An accident on the A249 slowing things down just before you join the M2. The M25 and delays on the QE2 bridge. There is a broken down vehicle at Junction 1A by Dartford. The M2 exit slip road showing up as slow. That's for Junction 3 as you head on to the Taddington roundabout. And Sevenoaks High Street looking really congested, as is Tunbridge Wells into town from Southborough on the A26.
1: 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Traffic and travel.
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Tate McRae, and she's All I Wanna Be on at Kent's KMFM. And you know you're never too old to pick up a new skill. That's what I'm telling myself. As earlier on, I saw the story of the Scottish grandmother. Her name is Kath. She's been named the world's oldest female Fortnite streamer. And she's going into the world record book. I love her username, by the way. Love her username. Grumpy Gran 1948. Isn't that good? She was introduced to Fortnite by her grandson in 2017. Hasn't stopped playing it. Now 24,000 followers watch her every move on the game. She even does live streams. Isn't that great? Hey, well done to Grumpy Gran. She is 78 years old and she's living off not her pension, but the YouTube monetization. Right, let's go on Justin Timberlake's Mirrors.

0: 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Zara Larsson's Midnight Sun, it's a year old. He's got that playing before 7.30 tonight. Between him and me, you've got Walk the Moon, Meghan Trainor and Alicia Keys all on the way.
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3: Okay, seven stops to write this best man speech. Hi, I'm Liam. And I've got nothing. It's not funny.
4: Funny's good.
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0: Looking at Kent Road, you've got issues in Stockbury on the A249. There's a lane out because of an accident just before the M2 Junction 5. Canterbury, it's stop-start between the Wincheap and Chaucer roundabouts. And Whitstable, Old Thanet Way, the delays this evening are due to the temporary traffic lights between Clover Rise and Reeves Way.
1: 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Traffic and travel.
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0: tomorrow morning across Kent when you wake up. It's KMFM Breakfast with Rob and Noomi. Apparently the man every woman wants. If you heard the show this morning, Rob. You could pick him to play Say It With You to win £1,000 on Wednesday. Best of luck if you go for that. And on the way next, Jack's got your evening sorted. The playlist is looking great. It kicks off next.
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7: Strood and Cuxton Road. You've got the three-way temporary traffic lights near Hawthorne Road. It's also still looking slow into Strood on Rochester Bridge. Sturry and Staines Hill. You've got roadworks near Redcot Lane and Staplehurst, CA229. Still looking busy between Cork Lane and Granshaw Lane.
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8: Yeah, cheers to Ben. I'm also uncomfortable that Rob is calling himself a sexy man on the radio. It's just not the place for it. But, hey, look, there's no evidence for it. We'll get into that in just a little bit. Joel

Jack, Monday night in Kent. How has it been? On the WhatsApp, 01227 786 106. Do you know what I've realised about myself this weekend? I am addicted to screen watching. Not my own phone, somebody else's phone. I was on the South Eastern and I realised I am super nosy. Person to my left, uni student, looking for accommodation somewhere on Rightmove. Was addicted to watching that. Somebody on my right was drafting a response to a really bad email from the boss. It was the best. I just couldn't stop thinking, I cannot wait to gossip about this. So just so you know, if you ever see me out in Kent on public transport, do not sit next to me because you will become a topic in my life.

0: Coldplay on KMFM tonight with me, Jack. Basically what I'm saying, if you want opinions on anywhere on Rightmove, student accommodation, I have got a lot of opinions on it, may seem. It is free, just find me in the southeast and I'll help you, whether you like it or not. It's KMFM Monday night in Kent and I hope you're good. Have you heard of Ash? A-S-H-E. She was a singer like 3 years ago. She cancelled tour for her own personal reasons. But my word, she is good. She's been recently opening up for Benson Boone, who we all love. He's a massive fan. So, of course, we're already interested. She's gone viral, much like how Adele does, just for her vocals. Like, insanely good. One track in particular is just all around social media. It's called Stop the Wedding. We'll do it next.
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sunset tonight and this tune. It just makes you think about the beautiful hot days we had in Kent. Rudimental, James Arthur, Sun Comes Up on KMFM. Just by the way, there is a brilliant Halloween thing happening right here in Kent, in Chatham, that I really want to go to, and I can't go, so I really want you to go in my place so you can tell me all about it. We'll get to that in a second. First, though, the viral Ash, Stop the Wedding, plays on KMFM.

0: honestly, I'm absolutely gutted about Halloween this year. I'm going to its birthplace, right? I'm going to, like, Salem, which is in Boston in a couple of weeks' time. And I saw this thing pop up on Facebook. And a Halloween thing happening in Kent. And a little bit of me went, oh, I want to be there instead. But I can't go. I can't cancel the trip. I think I'll be single if I did. But it looks so good that I really want you to be there so you can tell me about it when I get back. And a way you can get there is through our website. I'll tell you more next after Elton John.
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2: 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Come on. That's it. In year five, Dan had the bright idea.
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0: there were any Easter eggs in the VMA performance, I've given up and I don't care. Just can't be wrong again and invest so much time into being wrong. Do you know what I mean? And they're only releasing clips of performances, so if you didn't watch it live, and you are Easter egg collecting, good luck.
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0: Something to actually invest your time into, because this could be you going to Fort Amherst in Chatham this Halloween. I've seen bits of this on social media and already I am getting a bit jealous. I'm not even here for Halloween. Supposedly I'm going to the birthplace of the thing, but already I'm like, I'd rather be in Kent. This looks incredible. It is for all ages, so you can pick your poison. There's stuff for the little ones between 5 and 10. They can learn spells and magic potions. There's a bit for the brave teenagers. There's immersive tunnels where they can find who knows what down below. Then there's an adult experience, and this is where I would want to be. There's not much detail that I can give you as to what's going on, because it would ruin it. But it is only for the bravest. Fort Amherst Halloween is scaring you from October 16th to the 31st only. 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

0: Isn't it Tom Holland's favourite tune, this? Nelly on Cut FM in Kent with me, Jack. Hope you're good. If you want to hear how Rob decided he was going to sign himself up for Sexiest Man Alive this morning. Ridiculous, by the way. Love Rob, but that's ridiculous. We'll run through that next and relive the moment we all first heard of Olivia Rodrigo.
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Daft Punk and Pharrell Williams. Get lucky on KMFM with me, Jack. Hope you're good in Kent. On the WhatsApp tonight, by the way, anytime you fancy, 01 227 786 106. You know what I found out this morning from The Breakfast Show? I am so wrong on anything to do with impressing the ladies. I've always thought on the list of things that, you know, maybe a woman would find attractive, there would be a tash. And I've spent 25 years trying to grow a tash. I've done everything. I've done the weird like gel thing that you put on that you tell nobody about, the weird like brush with the sticks in it that actually really hurts. Done all of it, spent all the money. It's been 25 years and I've finally grown this small little ginger tash. Robin knew me this morning. That's not on the list of things that women actually find attractive. Do you know what it is? Everything, every word you could use to describe Rob Wills. Officially, in Kent, he dubbed himself sexiest man alive. He's back from 6:30 in the morning with new me on The Breakfast Show.

0: Every time I hear a summer tune now, I'm always like, oh, we were playing this. The first time this ever was on the radio, it was Sunny Right Now in the evenings right here in Kent. Milky Moorgrab, Just the Way You Are with me, Jack. Although, you wouldn't be excited for Traitors right now, would you? Cannot wait. This Wednesday, is it? Thursday. Starts on Thursday. Look at me, already excited. I already think I know who's going home. If you think you know who I'm going to say, drop me a WhatsApp. 01227 786 106. I'm so sure about this. I'll tell you who I think it is next after Stella Lefty in Boston.
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MFM with me, Jack, tonight. It's Monday in Kent. Are you ready for Traitors? I cannot wait. Cannot wait. Slightly evil of me, though. I think I already know who's getting knocked out. There's a professor going in. Her name is Hannah Fry. She's like a professor. She's a mathematician. And she has spent weeks and weeks and weeks re-watching Traitors, keeping spreadsheets, making data on how best to play it to win. Jummy like, would bother if I was you. The only data you need to understand is that if anyone gets a whiff that you might be intelligent, professor, you're out. You're not staying in longer than you can say your name at that round table. She'll be gone. We did it to one Fry, and we'll do it to another. I just can't wait to watch this man breeze his way to the final. James Blunt on KMFM.

0: want to see what's on his 3-month America itinerary. What are you getting up to, pal? What things are you doing when you're not on stage? They probably are very bougie, but still, I want to know. Harry Styles and Watermelon Sugar on KMFM tonight with me, Jack. We'll do Joel Corry next, and one of the best ever to come from Sia.
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legendary status for Sia, I think, has been acquired. Chandelier on KMFM with me, Jack. Joel Corry and Sorry Before. And we are going to be celebrating the end of Monday in just a short minute. And I want your help with that. Jump onto the WhatsApp right now. 01-227-786-106. That is 01-227-786-106. Because it is almost done. You've almost done it. The hardest day of the week. Tick that box. Whatever you are getting up to right now, put a pin in it and drop me a message. Let me know who you are, where you are in Kent at the very least, those two things. Whatever you're doing tonight, drop that in there as well if you can. And I'd love to give you a shout out at 9 o'clock when we get on anthems. We do it every night at 9, and it is just a little celebration to say, well done, you've smashed it, you've gotten through it. No matter if it wasn't your best Monday, that's all right, I'm not going to judge you for it. Today's not been my best either, but the party's happening. Wasn't your best Monday, that's all right, I'm not going to judge you for it. Today's not been my best either, but the party's happening. The party is happening.

0: This is the energy that we want tonight on a Monday right here in Kent. We're going to go a little bit more old school. It's happening with Anthems next.
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0: Hello to Dominic in Raynham. Just having a nice, quiet night after a busy Monday. KM's on in the kitchen. I've come to escape from the family drama. Well, stay as long as you like. Anthems are on. They start with Artful Dodger tonight.
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0: That helps set the mood, don't it? Monday done. Helps you forget about all things work-related too. Anthem's back tomorrow at 9 o'clock, so make sure you're there if you're a Benson Boone fan. We're going to get on somebody who is just like him. Apart from, there's no backflips, there's no abs. He's ginger, and that's about it. 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We'll get him on next. And brand new Taylor Swift, too.
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2: I know you moved on to someone new. Hope life is beautiful. You were the light for me to find my truth. I just want to say thank you.

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And I traveled around the world, think where you living at now. I heard you moved to Austin, got an apartment and settled down. And every once in a while, I start texting, write a paragraph, but then I delete the message. Think about you like a pastime. I could cry you a river, get you baptized. Or I wasn't ready to act right. Used to always think I'd get you back right. They say that things fall apart. We were gonna move to Brooklyn, you were gonna study art. Love is just a tool to remind us who we

I'm going to be honest, I've only just caught up on all things Taylor Swift and that brand new tune. Oh my word, there is poison in that pen. If it's connected to the movie, I feel like we need to know. If not, there is some gossip we are not privy to. Brand new from her on KMFM, it's called Patient Zero.

0: a pinch me moment. It happened during the week. I think it was last week. Couldn't tell you about it until now. It's finally official. James Arthur is going to be on the show on Thursday. I love him. Absolutely love him. Followed him for years and years and years after X Factor. And I have never, ever spoken to him before, I don't think. If I have, I've forgotten. Anyway, we'll take it like it's the first time. Because he has just started a brand new chapter in the world of music. And he's going back to what would be, I think, my favourite phase of James Arthur. And the tune that started it all. It's called Waste My Tears. I'll play it for you next after Zara Larsson.
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Shakira, Burner Boy, Die Die on KMFM with me, Jack. Rob and Naomi back in the morning. There's money to be won on Say It. £1,000 has to go this September, but to the person with the high score. Now, you've got tomorrow and the day after to put yourself at the top of the leaderboard. I reckon you need to go double digits just to solidify your place at the top. You've got 60 seconds to guess as many as you can correctly things described to you by either Rob or Noomi. You reckon you can do that? We're talking like one every 4 or 5 seconds. I reckon that'll put you in a good position to take home that cash. If it is you in the morning, good luck. Let's get on the guy joining us on this very show Thursday evening this week right here in Kent, talking about a brand new era of James Arthur. And this is the first tune from that, Waste My Tears.

Cause I can't be alone with all that's on my mind. Say you'll stay with me tonight.

0: you've got the rest of the week till you've got to do a Monday again. So enjoy. I'll be back tomorrow night from 7 o'clock. I will see you there. If you're on site in the morning with Rob and Noomi, good luck. That £1,000 could be yours.
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17: From the Sky News Centre at 10. Villagers who were evacuated from their homes after a suspected terror plot at RAF Fairford in Gloucester have been allowed back home. Counter-terror police say the five men who were arrested in the early hours of the morning have been released on bail. Defence Secretary Wes Streeting sought to reassure the public.
18: The investigation remains ongoing. Of course, decisions around bail are operational decisions that are taken by the police, and I can reassure the public those five individuals are under stringent bail conditions.
17: The Home Secretary has announced she'll reopen new routes for refugees to settle in the UK. Shabana Mahmood told the Labour Party conference around a quarter would be Palestinians and women and girls from Afghanistan. Diesel is more expensive than it's ever been, at just shy of £2 a litre. The RAC says it now costs £30 more to fill up an average family car than it did before the Iran war started. Reform UK's leader is claiming Channel 4 should face action over its allegations against the party.
19: Clearly Channel 4 have broken the law in a very serious way. In a very, very serious way. Trying to get illicit donations And as far as the comments the two of them made, well, there was some loose pub talk.
17: Nigel Farage has defended himself and two former Reform staff following the broadcaster's release of undercover footage earlier this month. Police are investigating whether foreign funding rules were broken. A spokesperson for Channel 4 News says its investigation was rigorously verified to ensure accuracy. The Prime Minister is planning to create a new publicly owned Great British Grid in a bid to bring down energy costs. Andy Burnham will announce the creation of the new body at his speech to the Labour Party conference tomorrow. And in sport, Northern Ireland remain unbeaten in the Nations League after a goalless draw with Hungary. The result means they're on 4 points in their group. The host came closest to scoring at Windsor Park when Patrick Kelly hit the crossbar. That's the latest.
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6: From the Sky News Centre at 11. 5 men arrested over a suspected bomb plot near a military base in Gloucester have been released on bail but remain under investigation. The men, who are all British nationals, were detained on suspicion of terrorism offences. Villagers who'd been evacuated are being allowed back into their homes, although a cordon remains around 3 vans. Here's Head of Counter-Terrorism Policing Assistant Commissioner Lawrence Taylor.
7: We are considering this from every possible angle, including that this may be actively committed by proxies or individuals either knowingly or unknowingly working on behalf of a foreign state.
6: The Home Secretary's vowed to restore order and control to the immigration and asylum system. Shabana Mahmood says her reforms that take effect from next month will tackle the small boats crisis and give British people a sense of fairness. Meanwhile, the Chancellor says the UK has the stocks it needs after the price of diesel hit its highest ever level. The cost of filling up a family car is now £31 more than it was before the Iran war. SpaceX's Starship rocket has splashed down in the Pacific Ocean after orbiting the Earth for around 3 hours. The mission was supposed to last 10 hours but ended early. It's understood Manchester City chief executive Ferran Soriano has said their battle against 115 Premier League charges could last years. Neither side have commented on reports the club's been found guilty of breaching financial rules. Soriano was questioned by Sky News as he left a meeting of European football clubs in Copenhagen. He didn't respond.
8: Will it take years to finish this case? Is it time for some transparency for everyone to know? You told the meeting it could take years, but are you insisting you're innocent still? Is it not time to speak?
6: And Northern Ireland remain unbeaten in the Nations League after a goalless draw with Hungary. The result means they're on 4 points in their group. The host came closest to scoring at Windsor Park when Patrick Kelly hit the crossbar in the first half.
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2: From the Sky News Centre at midnight, counter-terror police say an investigation into a suspected bomb plot at RAF Fairford in Gloucester is ongoing despite the suspects being released on bail. The five British nationals in their 20s were arrested on Sunday near the base, which is used by the US military. Police say they're looking at whether hostile states were involved. Iran's rejected reports it may have been behind the foiled attack. President Trump's given his reaction.
3: I'm surprised that they released him. I wouldn't have done that. Look, they've been very good. They worked with us very closely. We know everything about them. We would not have released them.
2: The Chancellor says he'll deliver a breathing space budget next month. John Healey has vowed to create jobs and announced a £100 million national apprentice scheme. With the price of diesel hitting an all-time high, he said he recognises that times are tough. Mr Healey told us the government's working with the US to bring prices down.
4: We talk to them, especially on trade issues, all the time. We talk to them also about the Middle East. We will do what we can to encourage a peaceful settlement there, because in the end, that's the way that we reduce the conflict, we reduce the pressures, and we will help reduce the prices as well for people back at home.
2: Emergency services have found a fire that killed a woman and her three children on Merseyside was caused by a lithium-ion battery. They say it highlights the danger of units normally found in e-scooters and e-bikes. Child killer John Venables will have his latest parole hearing held in private, despite pleas from James Bulger's mother for it to be made public. The 44-year-old murdered the two-year-old in 1993. A storm in the Atlantic is expected to bring unseasonably hot weather back to some parts of the UK today. It could get back up to 27 degrees in parts of the southeast. And Liam Gallagher has teased that there's a number of support acts yet to be announced for the Oasis live tour. All tickets for the gigs next year have already been sold out. The band's six-night return to Nebworth will set the record for the most dates played at the historic venue. That's the latest. I'm AJ Walsh.
0: More of Kent's biggest hits.

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